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2: 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So guess what? We've added tables, and we've added seats, and we've even added a standing-only section to accommodate the high demand to see David and his band perform live in Lake Charles. Sadly, we still couldn't fit everyone in who wanted to attend inside the KPC Hall. 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And then on this Sunday at 6:55 p.m., the live stream will start within minutes of you logging on. You'll be able to enjoy David Sylvester and his band live from the comfort of your front room. Hey, look, our founder, Ms. Faye Brown Blackwell, loved this community and proudly served the community, and we vow to continue what she started over three decades ago. So continue to tap in for more details on the inaugural Faye Brown Blackwell Juneteenth from the staff and management of KZWA 104.9. And happy Mother's Day, and make sure to enjoy the show.
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1: Southwest Louisiana, Lake Charles, KZWA family, it's almost that time. 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
1: That.
0: So for me, I feel that my core values are health, wealth, love, and discipline. 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

0: 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It's your boy DJ Kobe Cole, and welcome to the Legacy Minute, where we give you all the tips and tricks on how to build a long-lasting legacy for your family. And on this week's episode, Queen, I'm loving it. Core values. Let's talk about it.
1: Yes. So as I said before we went to break, that the core, my core values, surrounded by health, wealth, discipline, and love.
0: And let me ask you this. Why those in that order, or it just in general?
1: I just kicked them out. It wasn't in a specified order. It's just those four pillars help you to stand.
0: Yeah.
1: And if you value these things and keep these things close to you, you shall be complete. I'm not saying I'm human. I'm not the most perfect woman in the world.
0: Right.
1: But, you know, having my life surrounded by these values, it upholds me and it keeps me afloat and it keeps me structured. The discipline. I have to have discipline to wake up every morning, to get my son adequately ready for school, to get my business effectively ready, and to push forward with whatever endeavors that I have to get accomplished, even being a DJ and radio personality too as well. That's right. Discipline. To put that in my everyday Friday schedule, to be here on time after working a full day of work. That's discipline.
0: So true.
1: Love. If you don't stand, if you don't have love and you don't really love people and just love people at just the essence of them and just live in light and love, you get what you put out. Whatever you deposit into this world, that's what is gonna give it back. That's what's gonna give it back to you.
0: Right.
1: So for me, you know, I'm very big on love. My core value, I speak of wealth because I'm talking about wealth in health and in financial stability. So my key goal for me and my family legacy is to acquire wealth, not riches.
0: Riches is come and go.
1: That's temporary. That come and go. That ain't what you want. And then my health. I have to maintain working out, eating healthy. Anybody know me, Kobe? Am I a picky eater? Do I drink any type of water?
0: No.
1: Well, I drink.
0: You drink that spring water.
1: And it has to be a specific kind. All pillars, actually, when you put them together, they co-align and they build this success and this strong-minded. So, go.

0: God, tell us about your four pillars.
1: I like where you said with the pillars, because I believe in foundational support for yourself, meaning that a lot of people are going through life asleep. A lot of people are going through life not knowing what they want for themselves. And if you don't have discipline, if you don't have consistency, if you don't have the drive to be able to get better every single day, you're not standing for anything. If you don't stand for something, you're going to fall for anything. And you're going to fall for a program that was not for you in the first place.
0: Huh.
1: It was put to put you in the ground.
0: Huh.
1: It was put to get profited off of you.
0: Huh.
1: It was put to put you in a position that makes you stressed out and makes you not even feel like you are somebody.
0: Huh.
1: And so now what happens when you actually stand for something and you build something for yourself and you write and sign something and saying, I'm standing for this and I'm standing on business and I'm standing on the Bird Legacy name. I'm actually standing for something for myself, and I'm creating every single day, and I'm metamorphosizing into the best version of myself. And that's like what my brand Metamorphosis is all about, is transformation of self and growth, and knowing that even where you're not where you want to be right now, you can get to that person, but you have to become him or her. You have to become him or her now in the present. And so that's where it stems from, having your baseline, foundation and pillars, like you said, so that you can become that version of yourself.
0: Yeah. And also, just to piggyback off that, he said a lot of you all, not saying it in a negative manner, are in just like auto drive. Like, I'm gonna go to work at this job, I'm gonna pay my bills.
1: Wait, hold on. I got something for you. Let me just play a little clip from something real quick.
2: Harry, what do you think the meaning of life is?
3: Work. It's important to be useful. Look at me. I got it all figured out. I get up, I shower, I come to work, I work all day, I go home, I go to sleep. I get up, I shower, I come to work, I work all day, I go home, I go to sleep. I get up, I shower, I come to work.
0: Imagine after you heard that video, that repetition, and then they finally wake up and realize like, oh, I know I just didn't live my life like this. Yep. And it puts you in perspective to understand something. Let me tell y'all something. A lot of y'all listening tonight are very comfortable in this chaos. This is what I call comfortable chaos. Because we really have to go back to the old ways. We need to start planting crops, planting vegetables, fruits, getting aware of what those labels read. If it got five or more ingredients, my babies, I'ma hold your hand when I say this.
1: Yeah.
0: You shouldn't be consuming it.
1: That's real.
0: If it has red dye on it, you shouldn't be consuming it. If it says artificial flavoring, stop. Let me tell you something. Us melanated beings are some of the most powerful people. Powerful creed. Powerful, the most powerful creation that our creator could ever create it. But if you keep, the first step of suppression is consumption of food. I need y'all to sit with me. But that's another,
1: hey, look,
0: I'm going deep.
1: Hey look, we done went almost 8 minutes on y'all today.
0: Yeah.
1: We were so excited. And I'm gonna be honest with y'all, like, I know you didn't hear from me and Queen for a couple weeks. You know, Kobe Cole had to take a little quick vacation.
0: Yes, guys.
1: I apologize for y'all.
0: He left me and went to California. Tell the people how you act.
1: I apologize for y'all, because check this out. Going back home made me realize how much I love Lake Charles, and I love y'all so much. Because, like, coming from California and coming to Lake Charles, my grandmother was from here. And she taught me my core values and certain things that she instilled in me. So it's just full circle moment right now. Just being able to see what Faye did, what my grandmother Myrna did.
0: And then what I'm going to do,
1: stepping into, you know, KZWA and growing, you know, this business. So I'm just excited. And like, I know we got a little extra on here for y'all, but it was all out
0: it's
1: of love.
0: It's needed.
1: Yeah.
0: And I hope that you all stay with us through this whole segment, Because guess what? Me and Kobe are working forward, working toward every week coming with something that is some meat and potatoes. Okay. Something that you can hold on to and you can work with. Okay. And at the end of the day, we are a team and we are one. And as we say all the time, we love y'all. So if knowledge is power. And you don't do because lack thereof. But we gonna bring something to you because we have a lot. And we talk, we have these conversations in private. So we have decided to bring it to public. Okay. 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

0: Lake Charles and surrounding areas, all the way down there to Opelousas and all the way down to Beaumont, Texas. 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
1: Southwest Louisiana, Lake Charles, KZWA family, it's almost that time. The Fabrell Blackwell Juneteenth Festival will soon be here, and we're taking it outside. 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
1: How's it going?
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1: 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You heard it here first. 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
1: I would say in the morning while I'm getting ready for work and on my car ride to work.
0: We're so Lake Charles.

0: 105-1049 KZWA. It's your boy DJ Kobe Cole. And what had happened was, Queen, I didn't watch the Michael Jackson movie about three times, Queen. It's getting ridiculous.
1: Oh, you living it that bad?
0: It's getting ridiculous.
1: What's your favorite part?
0: The favorite part, I mean, there's so many because it's relatable. Like, I see myself in the movie, like, cause it's a coming to age story, you know what I mean?
1: Mm-hmm.
0: So it's like, even the beginning scene where you see the flashing lights and it's Michael. But then it goes back to when he's singing, you know, like, not the ABC 1-2-3, but like, when I had you, you know,
1: oh,
0: all that,
1: it's
0: like,
1: just nostalgic.
0: It's just nostalgic. And each moment is tight. Like, the Thriller scene was killing it. Like,
1: hey, let's talk about the actor.
0: Come on, Jafar Jackson.
1: Yes, Mr. Jackson.
0: Did his thing.
1: He embodied that.
0: I'm like, I was mad that I wasn't in the theater where the people were dancing and they had the impersonate. I was like, where was that at? Cause that was not at our theater.
1: I was mistaken.
0: Man. But,
1: like, nothing was disappointing. You know, you have your little naysayers talking about, we needed more. Listen.
0: Hey, we needed more. They about to come with a part two.
1: Two. So you,
0: who you know got a part two to they bob?
1: You hear me?
0: Come on.
1: And coming and serving it like he really still here with us.
0: Come on now. 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

Louisiana, Lake Charles, KZWA family, it's almost that time. The Fabrown Blackwell Juneteenth Festival will soon be here, and we're taking it outside. 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And speaking of music, on the Hickson Toyota Faye Brown Blackwell Juneteenth Festival stage, get ready for a full day of gospel, Zydeco, Southern Soul, R&B from local, regional, and national acts, all performing live all day long. 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
0: 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So guess what? We've added tables, and we've added seats, and we've even added a standing-only section to accommodate the high demand to see David and his band perform live in Lake Charles. Sadly, we still couldn't fit everyone in who wanted to attend inside the KPC Hall. 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And then on this Sunday at 6:55 p.m., the live stream will start within minutes of you logging on. You'll be able to enjoy David Sylvester and his band live from the comfort of your front room. 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So continue to tap in for more details on the inaugural Faye Brown Blackwell Juneteenth from the staff and management of KZWA 104.9. 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
2: I used to think about immature things. 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

Northwest Louisiana, Lake Charles, KZWA family, it's almost that time. The Fabrell Blackwell Juneteenth Festival will soon be here, and we're taking it outside. On Friday, June 19th, the streets of downtown Lake Charles transform into the biggest, free, fun, family celebration of the summer. And we want everybody, every family, every neighborhood, every generation to come out and celebrate with us. 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And speaking of music, on the Hickson Toyota Faye Brown Blackwell Juneteenth Festival stage, get ready for a full day of gospel, Zydeco, Southern Soul, R&B from local, regional, and national acts, all performing live all day long. And listen to

0: 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We outside Lake Charles. 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
1: 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So guess what? We've added tables, and we've added seats, and we've even added a standing only section to accommodate the high demand to see David and his band perform live in Lake Charles. Sadly, we still couldn't fit everyone in who wanted to attend inside the KPC Hall. So as a Mother's Day present to all the mothers of Southwest Louisiana, KZWA 104.9 will stream this highly anticipated event for free on our Facebook page. We often say we're your community station. 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And then on this Sunday at 6:55 p.m., the live stream will start within minutes of you logging on. You'll be able to enjoy David Sylvester and his band live from the comfort of your front room. Hey, look, our founder, Ms. Faye Brown Blackwell, loved this community and proudly served the community, and we vow to continue what she started over 3 decades ago. So continue to tap in for more details on the inaugural Faye Brown Blackwell Juneteenth from the staff and management of KZWA 104.9. And happy Mother's Day, and make sure to enjoy the show.
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1: 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Southwest Louisiana, Lake Charles, KZWA family, it's almost that time. The Fabrown Blackwell Juneteenth Festival will soon be here. And we're taking it outside. On Friday, June 19th, the streets of downtown Lake Charles transform into the biggest, free, fun, family celebration of the summer. 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

You can relax, sip, and enjoy the day responsibly while taking in the music and the atmosphere. And speaking of music, on the Hixson Toyota Faye Brown Blackwell Juneteenth Festival stage, get ready for a full day of gospel, Zydeco, Southern Soul, R&B from local, regional, and national acts, all performing live all day long. And listen closely, because

0: 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We outside Lake Charles. And if you're outside downtown Lake Charles Friday, June 19th, you're at the Faye Brown Blackwell Juneteenth Festival. 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
0: 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So guess what? We've added tables, then we've added seats, and we've even added a standing-only section to accommodate the high demand to see David and his band perform live in Lake Charles. Sadly, we still couldn't fit everyone in who wanted to attend inside the KPC Hall. So as a Mother's Day present to all the mothers of Southwest Louisiana, KZWA 104.9 will stream this highly anticipated event for free on our Facebook page. We often say we're your community station. 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And then on this Sunday at 6:55 p.m., the live stream will start within minutes of you logging on. You'll be able to enjoy David Sylvester and his band live from the comfort of your front room. Hey, look, our founder, Ms. Faye Brown Blackwell, loved this community and proudly served the community, and we vow to continue what she started over three decades ago. So continue to tap in for more details on the inaugural Faye Brown Blackwell Juneteenth from the staff and management of KZWA 104.9. And happy Mother's Day, and make sure to enjoy the show.
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Northwest Louisiana, Lake Charles, KZWA family, it's almost that time. The Fayetteville Blackwell Juneteenth Festival will soon be here, and we're taking it outside. 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And for the grown folks, a full beer and wine garden where you can relax, sip, and enjoy the day responsibly while taking in the music and the atmosphere. And speaking of music, on the Hickson Toyota Faye Brown Blackwell Juneteenth Festival stage, get ready for a full day of gospel, Zydeco, Southern Soul, R&B from local, regional, and national acts, all performing live all day long. And listen closely, because

0: 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And remember, Juneteenth is about joy. 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We outside Lake Charles. And if you're outside downtown Lake Charles Friday, June 19th, you're at the Fay Brown Blackwell Juneteenth Festival. Don't miss it.
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0: KZWA Live 104.9 Scrum Folks Party Sunday with David Sylvester and his band has exceeded our expectations. So guess what? We've added tables, and we've added seats, and we've even added a standing-only section to accommodate the high demand to see David and his band perform live in Lake Charles. Sadly, we still couldn't fit everyone in who wanted to attend inside the KPC Hall. So as a Mother's Day present to all the mothers of Southwest Louisiana, KZWA 104.9 will stream this highly anticipated event for free on our Facebook page. We often say we're your community station. 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And then on this Sunday at 6:55 p.m., the live stream will start within minutes of you logging on. You'll be able to enjoy David Sylvester and his band live from the comfort of your front room. Hey, look, our founder, Ms. Fay Brown Blackwell, loved this community and proudly served the community, and we vow to continue what she started over 3 decades ago. So continue to tap in for more details on the inaugural Fay Brown Blackwell Juneteenth from the staff and management of KZWA 104.9. And happy Mother's Day, and make sure to enjoy the show.
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3: 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I just want to let you guys know you can't get any better old school R&B and soul than what you get on here. I'm talking that good old Johnny Gill, Gerald LaVert, things you won't find anywhere else. 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
1: 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So guess what? We've added tables, then we've added seats, and we've even added a standing only section to accommodate the high demand to see David and his band perform live in Lake Charles. Sadly, we still couldn't fit everyone in who wanted to attend inside the KPC Hall. So as a Mother's Day present to all the mothers of Southwest Louisiana, KZWA 104.9 will stream this highly anticipated event for free on our Facebook page. We often say we're your community station. 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And then on this Sunday at 6:55 p.m., the live stream will start within minutes of you logging on. You'll be able to enjoy David Sylvester and his band live from the comfort of your front room. Hey, look, our founder, Ms. Faye Brown Blackwell, loved this community and proudly served the community, and we vow to continue what she started over 3 decades ago. So continue to tap in for more details on the inaugural Faye Brown Blackwell Juneteenth from the staff and management of KZWA 104.9. And happy Mother's Day, and make sure to enjoy the show.
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1: Southwest Louisiana, Lake Charles, KZWA family, it's almost that time. The Faye Brown Blackwell Juneteenth Festival will soon be here, and we're taking it outside. On Friday, June 19th, the streets of downtown Lake Charles transform into the biggest, free, fun, family celebration of the summer. 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And speaking of music, on the Hickson Toyota Faye Brown Blackwell Juneteenth Festival stage, get ready for a full day of gospel, Zydeco, Southern Soul, R&B from local, regional, and national acts, all performing live all day long. 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

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And remember, Juneteenth is about joy. 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

Welcome, Lake Charles. 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
1: 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So guess what? We've added tables, and we've added seats, and we've even added a standing only section to accommodate the high demand to see David and his band perform live in Lake Charles. Sadly, we still couldn't fit everyone in who wanted to attend inside the KPC Hall. So as a Mother's Day present to all the mothers of Southwest Louisiana, KZWA 104.9 will stream this highly anticipated event for free on our Facebook page. We often say we're your community station. 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And then on this Sunday at 6:55 p.m., the live stream will start within minutes of you logging on. You'll be able to enjoy David Sylvester and his band live from the comfort of your front room. Hey, look, our founder, Ms. Faye Brown Blackwell, loved this community and proudly served the community, and we vow to continue what she started over 3 decades ago. So continue to tap in for more details on the inaugural Faye Brown Blackwell Juneteenth from the staff and management of KZWA 104.9. And happy Mother's Day, and make sure to enjoy the show.
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1: Southwest Louisiana, Lake Charles, KZWA family, it's almost that time. The Faye Brown Blackwell Juneteenth Festival will soon be here, and we're taking it outside. On Friday, June 19th, the streets of downtown Lake Charles transform into the biggest, free, fun, family celebration of the summer. 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Trust us, this lineup is going to shake the city up. 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And remember, Juneteenth is about joy. 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We outside Lake Charles. 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
3: Hi, this is Alonzo. Man, I'm calling from out of Oak Park here in Lake Charles, Louisiana. I've been checking you guys out for the last couple of days, and I noticed some things that you guys have been playing that's been catching my ear a whole lot more these last few days. I don't know what the magic is. I don't know what that secret sauce is, but I love it. Keep mixing that stuff up. You got some good gumbo going out there, all right? And I love hearing that Usher, that October London. I love the new formats of the stuff that you guys have going on. That's the kind of stuff that we're listening to out here in these streets right now. I really feel that love coming from you guys.
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1: Southwest Louisiana, Lake Charles, KZWA family, it's almost that time. The Fabrown Blackwell Juneteenth Festival will soon be here, and we're taking it outside. On Friday, June 19th, the streets of downtown Lake Charles transform into the biggest free fun family celebration of the summer. 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

0: 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And remember, Juneteenth is about joy. 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We outside Lake Charles. 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
0: KZWA Live 104.9 Scrawn Folks Party Sunday with David Sylvester and his band has exceeded our expectations. So guess what? We've added tables, then we've added seats, and we've even added a standing-only section to accommodate the high demand to see David and his band perform live in Lake Charles. Sadly, we still couldn't fit everyone in who wanted to attend inside the KPC Hall. So as a Mother's Day present to all the mothers of Southwest Louisiana, KZWA 104.9 will stream this highly anticipated event for free on our Facebook page. 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And then on this Sunday at 6:55 p.m., the live stream will start within minutes of you logging on. You'll be able to enjoy David Sylvester and his band live from the comfort of your front room. Hey, look, our founder, Ms. Faye Brown Blackwell, loved this community and proudly served the community, and we vow to continue what she started over 3 decades ago. So continue to tap in for more details on the inaugural Faye Brown Blackwell Juneteenth from the staff and management of KZWA 104.9. And happy Mother's Day, and make sure to enjoy the show.

0: Yeah, I just got Lake Charles talking.
1: 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Y'all keep doing what y'all doing, man. 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
1: She playing, that's the mind game.
2: 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Great way to start off the weekend.
3: I like Dee Dee because she's crazy.
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0: Welcome to Dee Dee's Weekend Kickback. Alrighty, J. Cruz is here, comedian J.J. Williamson and Trey G. Ooh. Coming up on the show this weekend, we're taking a glimpse at your future with psychic Kim Allen.
1: Ooh, I love that.
2: Mm-hmm.
0: Also, J.J. has a rundown of things people need to let go of.
2: Yeah, absolutely.
0: And rapper Young Jeezy's going to tap in with us, y'all.
2: Hey.
0: Pretty nice. Alright, get ready. Coming up next, though.

0: And you guys already know we've been talking to Leilani.
1: If
0: you missed the first part, Leilani basically was telling us she met a guy. She was in line at the ATM. His name was Jay. They exchanged numbers. They went on a date. Then they went on. Where did you guys go? You said a movie, right, Leilani?
2: Yeah.
0: Mm-hmm. You went to a movie. You said you look good.
2: Smell good.
0: Smell good.
1: They smell good.
0: Had on her Fashion Nova. Hair done, nails done, everything did. Yep, there it is. Leilani says she looks good. So, here's what we're going to do, Leilani. We're going to call Jay and find out when he never called you back and why you guys never made it on a second date, okay? Be quiet.
2: Yeah.
0: And be strong, okay?
2: All right.
0: All right, here we go.
3: Hello?
0: Hi, is Jay there?
3: This is
0: he. Hey, Jay. Jay is Didi and Jay Cruz, comedian J.J. Williamson and Trey G. How you doing?
3: What up, Jay?
0: He said, what it do?
1: What it do?
3: Man, I'm chilling. Relaxing.
0: Really?
3: You hear me?
0: You got a smile on your face, Jay?
3: Oh, yeah, I do. Y'all calling me.
0: All right.
1: Yeah. We appreciate you answering the phone, man. Look, man, you recently went out on a date not too long ago. I believe her name was
0: Leilani.
1: You remember that?
3: Yeah, man, I remember that.
1: Oh, man. Well, boy, you sure dropped your tone then. What happened? What happened on that date?
3: Man, all right, so look. She looked good.
1: Oh, okay.
3: She looked good.
1: Okay.
3: All right? But, man, she was too much of a pushover, right? So, at the ATM, you know, we chopped it up for like a week, and we decided to go, to the movies.
1: Okay.
3: We don't go see the little superhero movie. I ain't gonna bore y'all with the details, but I like my superhero movie.
1: Okay, ain't bad.
3: I could tell she wasn't really feeling it. Like, she didn't really want to go. So I, come to find out, it's like the first date, she'd have been on since her baby dad left her like 3 or 4 years ago. But through the whole night, she was just everything. Yes. Anytime I suggested something, she's like, yeah. Even though I could tell, it really wasn't her vibe or her emotion, right?
1: Mm-hmm. Right.
3: So, like, I even suggested going to, like, a cigar bar.
0: Ooh.
3: Now, after talking for a week, she don't even like smoke, but she was cool with that, too.
0: Okay.
3: Right? Mm-hmm. And like I said, man, I can't stress enough. Shawty was bad, you hear me? But I can't have a pushover. And I feel like because of that, she probably really spoiling her child, too, because she thinks she's bad. You know what I mean?
1: Oh, wow.
0: You think she spoils the child. Okay.
2: What you trying to say?
0: Uh-oh.
3: Hello?
0: Well, hold on a second. Jay, we forgot to tell you that she was on the line.
3: Oh, yeah, I forgot.
0: She's here, and she wanted to know why you didn't call her back on a date, so Leilani, y'all have it out, because me and JJ, we did our part. We're done.
2: Pushover. I mean...

0: before and five. Mm. Okay.
1: Mm.
0: Ain't nobody gonna push over here. I said yes to your little cornball movie only because you was a cornball. I'm trying to see where you at. Mm. But that's what you wanna go? You wanna go superhero? Why, you wanna rescue somebody? You say I need to be rescued. I don't need to be rescued. Okay. I ain't no pushover. Hey,
1: Okay, well she's her representative showed up there, Jay. I don't know if you hear this.
0: Let's be clear.
2: I hear it. I like it too.
1: Oh,
3: see, there it is. See, okay, I like it.
2: When you want to go this time?
1: Oh, no, he didn't. Wait a minute, y'all. Don't tell me this. Men, okay. There was a book called Men Like Bitches. I promise y'all, there is a book called that. Why men love bitches. I'm telling, hold on a second. Leilani, I'm not calling you that. Everybody understand something. What I'm noticing. Y'all don't want to fight me.
0: I know that's right.
1: Wait, but let me just say something. As soon as she got on and gave him a bunch of lip, mouth, whatever you want to call it, all of a sudden now, Jay, you are attracted to her?
2: N-O-W. Yeah.
0: So what I'm hearing you say is, if I'd have gripped you up at the ATM and told you to take more money out of the ATM and we going, not...
2: We would have went to the movie. We
0: would have
2: went somewhere else.
0: Mm. You know where we
2: would have
0: went? Nowhere.
1: That's why you called the show. You wanted to go with him. Stop being hardcore now. You like him. Why don't y'all go back out?
0: The end to the O for me. You can let it go, okay?
1: What? Come on, Leilani.
2: So you trying to go to New Orleans?
3: Mm.
1: Come on, Leilani, go. That's what you want anyway.
0: I'm going to say yes, no.
3: Yes, no?
1: Yes, no? Guess what I'm going to take? I'm going to take that as a win.
3: Yes, a win, baby.
1: She knows she likes us. Listen to her. She laughing. She likes us. Anytime a woman laugh at you a little bit and giggle like that, she like you.
3: Because anytime you get a woman in, she like you.
1: Will you call us back and let us know how it goes?
0: Of course.
1: Good.
3: Hey.
1: I'm telling you what now. Y'all make this happen. We may be paying for a wedding, everybody, if it works. I'm ready to pay for it.
3: Meet me at the altar in your white dress.
1: Yeah. Y'all give it up for Jay and Leilani.
3: Leilani.
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6: 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And then on this Sunday at 6:55 p.m., the live stream will start within minutes of you logging on. You'll be able to enjoy David Sylvester and his band live from the comfort of your front room. 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

0: It's Dee Dee's Weekend Kickback. Jay Cruz, J.J. Williamson,
1: hey.
0: Trey G.
2: Whoa, whoa.
0: Hey, guys, listen, Psychic Kim Allen is going to take us through there, take us through there.
1: Kim! Okay.
0: She is. She's gonna take us through our future.
3: Horoscopes.
0: All right. Yeah, we got that. Plus, we got some cash for you with our $1,000 minute game. But up next, J.J. Williamson is here to tell you what we need to let go of.
1: Mm-hmm.
0: Got to let it go. All right. It's on the way.

0: J.J. Williams, the comedian J.J. Williamson, needs to talk to all of us. He said there are some things that we need to what?
1: Let it go.
2: Uh-oh.
1: That's right. You gotta let it go. Man, you know, life out here, life in, man, you know, we got a lot of things going on, and it's hard to let things go. As a relationship, it may be clothes, it may be a job, but sometimes you gotta boil down and be like, you know what? I gotta let it go.
2: I like that.
1: Let it go, baby.
2: I like that.
1: Like, man, you always try to wear these. You ever find go in your closet, man, see an outfit that you ain't wore in a while. You know, you ain't realize that you lost weight. You may have gained a little weight. But you gain weight, man, you try to put them clothes on, them buttons be mighty tight.
0: Hanging on the boy,
1: man, you be hanging on, like, I mean, it'd be like your shirt got veins.
2: First thing you say when it happened, too, I know you lying.
1: Look, you be putting the shirt on, not in front of the mirror, but then you realize how tight it is. Like, let me go look at this. Let me look at this. And you try your best to hold your stomach in, maybe your side. Hey, I think it's time to let it go. Let it go, baby. Let that shirt go. Yeah. Let them jeans go where you can only zip it up. You can't zip it all the way up. Yeah. All the way up. Let it go. Let it go. Here's another right here. Everything about your car is negative. Everything about your car. The gas hand don't work. It's always smoking. The AC and the heat only come on every blue moon. And then when it do come on, it ain't but one vent open. Alright? Bright lights stay on.
3: Oh no.
1: Bright lights stay on. You only have them. The horn don't work. You got duct tape on the bumper. You know what? I think it's time to let it go.
0: Let it go.
2: I agree.
1: Let it go, baby.
2: I agree.
1: You can have a Toyota, but you got a Mercedes-Benz emblem on the front. It's time to let it go. Let it go, man. Here's another one right here. You try your best to make this relationship work. I mean, you get that particular person 3 or 4 chances. Trying your best. You know, usually you let them go after 2.
2: Yeah.
1: You let them go after 2, but you try your best. You want this to work. They don't even acknowledge you out in public.
3: Nah.
1: They wait so long to respond to a text. You know what? I think it's time to let it go.
0: Let it go.
1: Let it go, baby.
2: Oh, God.
1: Here's one right here. Hey, look. You try your best to start a business, man. You want to start a food truck.
0: Okay.
1: But you got everything you need. But damn it, ain't nobody buying.
3: Damn.
1: Ain't nobody buying. You try your best, man. You trying to figure out ways to get this business up. Look, you lower the prices.
3: Mm-hmm.
1: You may say, look, man, look, I can give you 6 wings and you get 12 free.
2: Damn.
1: 12 free.
2: I don't care how nasty the food is. I'm coming.
0: I'm going, man.
2: I'm coming.
1: But you still ain't got no line. I think it's time to let it go.
0: Let it go,
1: baby. Here's another right here, man. Look. You got to try to dispute your card, man, your credit card.
3: Oh, yeah.
1: Man, it never works when you need it to work.
2: Yeah.
1: I mean, you always, man, you be trying to hold it the correct way, man. You flip it, man. You try to shake it and rub it. It still would not work. And look, the ATM line ain't got long.
0: Uh-uh.
1: These people waiting on you.
2: Thanks.
1: You try it one more time, it still declined.
0: Mm.
1: I think it's time to let it go.
0: Let it go.
1: Let it go, baby. Now, you know, sometimes, man, DD and Trey, man, they may go back and forth with a little joning.
0: Yeah.
1: You know, talking about one another. Man, DD be swearing she be killing, but she don't.
3: She don't.
1: Man, Trey G be killing her, but she still be trying. DD, I think it's time to let it go.
0: Let it go. Hold on a second. We got to stop right now, okay? There's something that has been bothering me through this whole time. You are singing Let It Go from who?
1: Teddy Pendergrass.
0: This one over here is singing
3: Frozen.
0: Frozen.
2: From Elsa. Oh,
0: yeah. Let it go. I'm like, hold on a second.
3: Let it go.
0: JJ.
3: Let it go. I got a daughter. She's 3.
1: Oh, Lord. This is not PG-13.
0: Thank you.
3: Okay.
0: I said, every time you keep going, I think you better let it go. I'm going, let it go.
1: Go.
0: Here he come.
1: Let it go.
0: It's the wrong let it go.
3: Right. Y'all should have decided this before we started.
1: Hey, stop. Look at that TV with Luna.
0: Yeah, you need to let it go.
1: Right. Again, ladies and gentlemen, if it don't work out, just let it go.
0: Let it go.
1: Go. baby.
0: There it is. All right.
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0: how many?
1: Many kids.
2: Many, many, many kids. Mm-hmm.
0: You have four. Your youngest is baby Luna. Who's?
2: Do you know people think I got 14 kids out here in the streets?
3: Not 14.
2: Like, I had a lady approach me. She's like, how is it having that many kids? I'm like, I'm sorry, ma'am. How many kids do you actually think I have? She was like 12 at least, right? I was like, four.
0: But well, one of them makes up for about seven. Yeah. Shouts out to Gino.
3: Thanks.
4: Shout out to him, man. Oh, we were bumping heads the other day. But right now, let's talk about somebody else. One of my other kids, the youngest, the baby girl, because she is really the queen and runs everything. Baby Luna. Listen, y'all, I got an addiction to Facebook Marketplace.
0: Oh, do you?
4: I do, man. I got hooked. I don't think I go to any other social media site anymore.
0: What do you get on there? What have you gotten?
4: Well, it's not that I look for deals. Like, I look for value.
0: Okay, so did you find anything?
4: All the time. But right now I'm stuck.
0: Oh.
4: I've been looking for like a outdoor playpen for, not a playpen, like a playhouse for Luna.
0: Mm-hmm.
4: A wooden one.
0: Okay.
4: And recently I found one. And
0: okay.
4: This, me and this lady, we talking. We back and forth. We locked in. A little bit over $100.
0: Well, I was getting ready to say, how much does a wooden baby, right, tall, whatever the hell's house, how much is the doll house?
4: Playhouse, whatever. Yeah. So they range anywhere from, they could be $5,000 to
0: $500.
4: Damn. Depending on how much money you have, right?
3: Dang.
4: JJ, do you ever buy a playground for the kids?
5: We just build us one.
3: Just take them to the park.
5: Yeah, just take them to the park and use some sheets.
4: So we locked in, me and this lady, because when they drop, sometimes you got to catch her. You got to be the first one to respond, right?
3: Damn.
4: So we locked in. We set up arrangements. So she sends me a thing like, hey, you got said $25 deposit. Now, it took me like an hour and a half to respond because I lost track.
3: Okay.
4: I responded, hey, I'm about to send you the money. She hits me with...
0: She already sold it.
4: Somebody already locked it.
3: Oh. I hate it when that happens.
0: Yeah. And did you promise this to baby Luna that you found one?
4: I showed her.
0: You ain't supposed to do that.
4: Beforehand.
0: Yep.
4: And this is why I'm doing this right now. If you're on Facebook Marketplace, do not show your baby daughter anything until you lock it in. Because her heart is broken right now. Didi, so I'm going to need you to buy her a brand new one.
0: You alive.
3: Not you alive.
0: You just told me them houses sound like a real house. $500,000 to
3: $5,000.
4: For real? Well, some of them
0: you better go in your room and understand this is a house. It's a playhouse.
3: I ain't going to lie to you. I just Googled one of them, too. These are nice now.
0: How much, Trey?
3: These are extra. I see one, like he said, $499. $558. I don't see one for $5,000, but my God, bro.
4: Didi, I'll show you the one for $5,000. Listen, she talks about you all the time. She's like, Didi. Anyway, so I respond to the lady like, hold on a second. We were communicating. Like, Cruise. Why would you?
3: This one is $807.
0: What do you got?
3: And it has a porch.
0: Uh-huh.
3: And it has barn windows.
0: Well, hold on a second. How big is it? Can me and my husband fit in there?
3: I ain't gonna lie to you. It's actually a pretty good size.
0: So, let me tell you something. Buy me some land and put that on it.
3: You gonna buy that?
0: And that's our house.
3: It has a literal
0: It got a porch.
3: And it's upstairs, downstairs.
0: Shut up. I'm getting it. How much?
3: They're going to be on House Hunters.
0: Yeah.
3: $807.
0: He said on House Hunters.
4: She's like, I'm single.
5: You got to be kid.
4: I can live here.
3: What's in the
0: Look
3: world?
0: Look at JJ. JJ, you thinking about it?
5: Hey, man, let me find out D.R. Horton doing this.
0: JJ, you going to put some shrubs around it?
5: Put some shrubs around that thing.
0: Landscaping?
5: How much land they got on it?
3: My God. It's more than enough. They have patio furniture.
5: Is the house fenced in?
3: Yes, it is. It has a fence.
5: Hell no.
4: Y'all describing the one that I tried to get.
5: Hey, stroll down and see how much the HOA is.
0: This is a baby's house? This
4: yes,
0: is
4: for
0: a little girl.
4: And yes, that's how big they can get, extravagant. Anyway, but the point is, listen, people don't do that. Don't do that to people. I know we money hungry out here. Everybody wants to sell. But if you tell somebody something, be a person of your word.
0: Yeah, but hold on. You took forever to give her the $25. Yeah, still. People trying to get rid of stuff. I get it.
5: Hey, real quick, Trey, before I get excited about the house, can you see what area is in here?
3: What the schools around here?
5: What the schools around here?
4: Property
5: value. For real. Because
0: that dollhouse sounds like a real house.
5: Sounds like a good house.
0: Trey just said it's two-story.
5: Outstanding.
0: Man. Damn.
4: You can buy one.
0: Is it a carport or a garage?
4: Right.
3: It actually has a carport with it.
5: Damn.
3: I'm not even lying. It's a covered carport.
5: Dang, man.
4: That must be an original.
3: Literally.
0: Damn.
3: Look at this.
0: That's great.
4: Yeah, we wouldn't do it. Oh, they built the whole compound.
5: You don't see no oil in the driveway, do you?
3: Shut up.
0: Oil spill.
4: You're stupid.
0: for the baby girl. Well, shouts out to the baby girl in the playhouses. If anybody knows, or if anybody got a house,
4: yes,
0: that they could give or help J. Cruz get, let them know how to follow you.
4: J. Cruz on air. That's Cruz with a K. J K R U Z. Baby Luna is devastated right now. We need the replacement playhouse for outdoors. Wooden. I'll come pick it up.
0: Yes. A wooden playhouse is what he's looking for. Please, if you can help him, follow him online. DM him, please. All right, y'all. And then Trey G, give us that other house you found.
3: Okay.

0: the morning.
1: So Barbara hit us up, and you said you're going to make somebody mad. Who are you going to make mad?
2: I want to make my daughter Shamika mad.
1: Oh, your daughter. What are you going to tell her?
2: I'm going to tell her that my granddaughter, I went to the school to pay her rest of her senior dues.
1: Mm-hmm.
2: And the lady told me that she won't be able to walk across the stage. They said that she owed more senior dues than what she's saying she did.
1: Okay. All right. All right.
3: Hello?
2: Shamika.
3: Yeah.
2: I decided to come up to the school to pay the rest of any senior fees. So I get in the office, and this lady, Miss Martinez, tells me that Nene owes more than $51.04. But I'm going to let you talk to them so I can go ahead on and pay this so she can walk across. So let's say she can't walk. So here she go right here.
4: Hello?
3: Yes.
4: Who am I speaking with?
3: This is Shamika.
4: Okay. Well, we have a problem because your daughter owes $211.50. Now what she's saying, that's very stupid that you don't want to pay, and it sounds like your daughter is a liar.
3: Okay, first of all, you don't use the word stupid.
4: Look, when I said stupid, I meant estúpida, like it's in Espanol. Okay, extra stupid.
3: Okay, look, this is some bullshit.
4: Excuse me, you have a problem with me saying it's stupid, but then you're going to say bullshit? Really? You going to cuss at me? First of all, I'm trying to help you find a resolution to the problema, okay? It's not me.
3: Wait, stop your motherfucking ass, bitch.
4: You keep talking to me like that, and I'm going to raise the fees. Your daughter's going to owe $500. Don't play with me.
3: I'm going to beat your ass, stupid, when I get up there. My daughter don't have no lunch fees.
4: Are you even speaking English? I can't understand you. Your English is terrible.
3: English is terrible.
4: Oh my goodness, I've never had to deal with such a ghetto parent.
3: I'm gonna get in my car. By the time I finish with you, you gonna give me a damn cap and gown. By the time I finish with you, my mama gonna have a cap and gown. I'ma have a cap and gown. My daughter is gonna have a cap and gown. Oh, she will graduate.
1: Oh, Shamika. Shamika.
3: What?
1: Are you on the man minute?
2: Down, damn it.
1: I know that's right. I love it. Y'all give it up for Barbara and Shamika.
0: Yeah! Get in on the fun and prank call someone you know. Tell us how at DeeDeeMakesMeLaugh.com.
1: Hey, what's up? It's DeeDee in the morning. 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

0: Trey G's here, also Jay Cruz, and comedian J.J. Williamson, also known as J.J. from the Sip.
1: The 2 P's.
0: All right, on the way this weekend, you guys, we got to celebrate Stay Up All Night Day. My mother did not like that in the summertime. We could not stay up. We used to try. You know when you're a kid in the summertime,
1: yeah,
0: you want
1: to
0: try
1: to be tough.
0: Stay up all night.
1: Stay up all night.
2: I challenged mine. They'd be like, Dad, I'm going to do it. I'd be like, you can't do it. They'd be like, I swear. I'd be like, all right.
3: Knock that.
0: My mother would be like, you can't be up all night and then sleep all day. She used to say like a vampire. It's National Babysitter's Day.
2: Shout out to the babies.
0: That's what we're going
2: to
0: celebrate this weekend. And Tear the Tags Off the Mattress Day is this weekend as well.
2: Don't do it. You can't.
1: I didn't know you're supposed to do that.
0: Yep. All right. Hey, listen, coming up later, Trey G has a new little piece of game. I should say a little piece of game. That he's dating. That's what they told me to say, Trey.
1: A piece of game. That's disrespectful.
2: What does that even mean?
1: That's disrespectful.
0: Yep, he's got one.

0: And I'm here with J. Cruz, also Trey G, and comedian J.J. Williamson.
1: Yeah, it's the beginning of
0: the month, and we love when it's this time of the month, because...
1: Absolutely.
0: We get a chance to talk to this woman. Yes, astrologist and psychic Kim Allen is here.
2: Hey, Kim. Happy month of May.
0: All right, so let me tell you something. Kim, right now, I'm going to jump off for all of us here on the show. The month of May has already kicked off to something real interesting for us here at this radio station and this show.
1: Yeah.
0: I need to know, what is in the future for this entire show right here?
1: Mm-hmm.
2: Okay, so, you know, the first day of May, we had a full moon.
0: Uh-oh.
2: And the full moon was in the sign of Scorpio, and it sort of, like, revealed some hidden things.
0: Mm-hmm.
2: So you got...
0: There was some hidden things exposed to us.
3: Put it lightly.
2: So you got the sign of Capricorn. Capricorn represents structure, so I don't know if the structure of the show is going to be changed. Mm. But you also got Venus. Venus represents, you know, more money, more attraction. So there may be more attraction, more money, more resources based on a new type of structure.
0: Mm. Okay.
3: So you mean like a new type of corporate structure. Is that what you're saying, Ken?
2: Corporate structure, or the way the show is structured, but Venus is there, so Venus is going to bring more of something pleasant.
0: More of something pleasant?
3: More of something. Mm.
2: Yes.
3: Okay, that soothes me a little bit.
0: Yeah, that does. All right. That sounds good to us.
3: Well, Kim, I guess can we target one specific sign? How about that? Cancers. What do you see in the sign in the house of Cancers right now? July Cancer.
2: So, let me tell you something. Cancer, you got Jupiter and you got Venus. This is a good luck month for you.
3: Come on.
2: So things should be opening for you. I do have to tell you, you do have to be careful, because there's a lot of weird things going on in your houses of love. So, you know, you got to be careful with people coming back. You got to be careful with stalkers. People want to know you, attracting several types of individuals in your life. So just be careful where you go and pick your company carefully.
3: Thank you.
0: Uh-huh.
1: Thank you.
4: Now get some bump under the table.
0: He was slinking. What did he see?
4: Man.
0: Okay, Kim, I'm a Capricorn. What do you see for Capricorns this month?
2: So Capricorns are going to be about taking care of themselves, peace of mind, taking care of your health, making sure you are well. You're also going to find out some different things. There's going to be some secrets about your friendships leaking out, and you're going to be looking at that person.

0: about your friendships leaking out, and you're going to be looking at that person and saying, you know, I did not know that about you. So you are going to be reevaluating your inner circle and your friendships.
1: Damn, wow. I just did that a couple of years ago. I got to do it again.
2: A couple years.
1: Yeah.
2: Damn, buddy.
1: Hey, I did.
2: About time.
1: I got to reevaluate the last of the three I got left around me. I had to separate from a few of them. I was like, you treacherous old trait man.
3: We can tell who go get checkup.
2: Right.
3: Now, Kim, you know, I'm a comedian. I'm a Virgo, man. I'm a special coming out soon. What is it looking like for this fellow Virgo right here?
0: So for Virgos, there is so much energy in your house of career. All your planets, a lot of your planets is in your house of career, which means things are expanding. So, you know, it is about making career moves. There is also going to be some people are going to tell you stuff. People are going to walk up and just start telling you stuff you didn't know. So the communication is going to be very strong, but it's about your career and your intuition. Listen, Virgo, your intuition is going to be off the hook. Pay attention.
1: Wow.
3: Ooh.
1: I love me some Virgos, too.
3: Yeah, that's why you look at me like that.
1: Uh-oh.
3: I knew it. I knew
1: all right,
3: it was
1: J. Cruz.
4: I saw I'm a Libra standing here tall, the best of them all, and my mom is coming to visit just for a short period because we are moving her. How's all this going to work out for me and my mom's and the rest of the family?
0: So interesting. For Libras, you have all this stuff in your house. So family. It's about family. It's about home. It's about making your home situation more comfortable. And I'm going to tell you something. You are going to treat your mother like a queen. Mm. She is going to be treated like a queen. Yeah. And this is going to be a good move for family events, family outings, and doing something with your, you know, with your family group, and it's going to be absolutely loving. It's going to be a lot of love your family situation this month.
4: You hitting that. Baby Luna talks about my mom all the time. She can't wait for her to visit.
1: Wait, I thought Baby Luna talked about me, too.
4: I stopped that.
2: Jealous.
4: I told her. I was like, you want these toys? You better stop talking about dating.
1: Okay. Here's the deal. We got psychic astrologist Kim Allen on with us, and so is there something you're concerned about? We are in our fifth month of the year, right? And you're wondering how the rest of your year is going to look, maybe the rest of your month. If you're curious about that right now, you can call and talk to Kim as well. Here's the number, 833-TALK-TO-DeeDee.
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5: 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Southwest Louisiana, Lake Charles, KZWA family, it's almost that time. The Faye Brown Blackwell Juneteenth Festival will soon be here, and we're taking it outside. 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And speaking of music, on the Hickson Toyota Faye Brown Blackwell Juneteenth Festival stage, get ready for a full day of gospel, Zydeco, Southern Soul, R&B from local, regional, and national acts, all performing live all day long. 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

0: CDs, Weekend Kickback, J.J. Williamson, J. Cruz, Trey G. All right, so listen, coming up, you guys, coming up, we got some extra cash with the $1,000 mini game. That's on the way.
1: Let it
0: also,
1: fly.
0: Make sure you follow us online, and you can subscribe to the YouTube. Same thing, the follow, D-E-D-E in the morning. It's for me. There you go.
2: And okay. For me, it's J. Cruz on air. That's the letter J and then K. Not a C, just use a K, and you'll find me.
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0: Two P's. All right, coming up later, you guys, check this out. You're going to wonder about

0: talking with psychic astrologist Kim Allen. So you're trying to figure out what your May is going to look like, right? Here we are at the beginning of the month. You may be looking for a new job. Maybe you're trying to buy a new house. Maybe you're trying to break up with somebody. Maybe you're going to find love.
1: Yeah.
0: It's something like that. I know you're trying to figure it all out. Well, listen, I think this is Erica. Erica, you are on with psychic astrologist Kim Allen. Give her your zodiac sign, and what's your question?
2: So I'm a Virgo, and I just wanted to know what the next few months look like for me as far as, like, my love life and my career path.
3: Okay, so work life for Virgo right now is really good. If there's something that you want to do, go ahead and do it. You got a lot of momentum. In fact, your ruler is in your career sector, which means you got a lot of thoughts, a lot of idea. The idea of going back to school or doing some sort of retraining may be something that you've been wanting to do. But I'm going to tell you, now listen to this. Next year is your money year, Virgo. You got to make the most of this year as you prepare for that money year. So if you need to get a new career path, this is the time to start doing it so you can go ahead and make that money.
1: Uh-oh.
2: Okay, thank you.
0: Thank you very much. All right, I think this is Nene. Hey, Nene, you are on with psychic astrologist Kim Allen. Give her your zodiac sign, and what's your question?
2: I'm a Capricorn, and my question is for the psychic that what am I missing right now in my life, mentally, physically, spiritually, that things aren't aligning, aren't working out for me?
3: You have to start working on yourself and doing a deep dive into your soul and do some deep cleaning. Right now, you are in a period of restructuring yourself. There may be some habits, some people around you, some things that you need to change for the better, and you have the willpower to do it. I am going to say that there's a lot of stuff going on with finding satisfactory work. Things that make you feel fulfilled. But you got to work on yourself first and attract those things into your life.
2: Amen. Thank you.
0: All right.
2: Amen.
0: Thank you, Nene.
1: Love it.
0: Here is Michael. Michael, you are on with psychic astrologist Kim Allen. What is your zodiac sign? And then what's your question?
4: I'm an Aquarius, and I was wondering about the relationship I'm in and the rest of the year.
3: Oh, my gosh. So, Aquarians, I have to tell you, you know, you got some changeable stuff going on with your love life. Now, if your love life is not changeable, you're going to meet somebody that's changeable. You know how you deal with a person that's got 3 or 4 personalities? So you got to be really careful when it comes to love for Aquarians this year. But in terms of attracting people, you will definitely attract people. But, you know, you may not know quite what you are ready for, what you're looking for. So I'm just going to say keep things light until you are certain about what you want to attract into your life.
4: Okay. Thank you.
0: Michael. All right. And then here is Charlotte. Charlotte, what is your zodiac sign and your question for psychic astrologist Kim Allen?
5: It's Taurus, and I just wanted to see what the month of May was showing.
3: Okay, so Tauruses are doing so much better. The reason is Uranus is out of your sun sign. Oh, my God. You can finally sit back and relax and not feel so nervous. There's going to be a lot of things happening with love, a lot of secrets coming out about your love life, or people trying to get back in your love life. So for you, you can settle down, figure out what you want, don't be so nervous, and keep your eye on the people in your life or trying to come into your life for the purpose of romance.
5: Okay.
0: All right. All right.
5: All right.
0: Thank you very much for your call. All right. So here's the deal. We got psychic astrologist Kim Allen with us all morning long. So if you would like to talk to her right now, you better call. You better hurry up. Well, I won't say all morning long. We got about another break or so with her. So here's the deal. You better get hit the phones right now if you want to talk to psychic astrologist Kim Allen. Here's the number, 833-TALK-TO-DeeDee.
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8: 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So guess what? 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Sadly, we still couldn't fit everyone in who wanted to attend inside the KPC Hall. 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And then on this Sunday at 6:55 p.m. a.m. The live stream will start within minutes of you logging on. You'll be able to enjoy David Sylvester and his band live from the comfort of your front room. Hey, look, our founder, Ms. Faye Brown Blackwell, loved this community and proudly served the community, and we vow to continue what she started over 3 decades ago. 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And happy Mother's Day, and make sure to enjoy the show.
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0: got psychic astrologist Kim Allen with us this morning. All right, so we've been all trying to figure out what's going on and everything else. I think, Trey, what do we find out about you? You need to be careful when you're going on a trip, right?
1: Yeah, need to be careful going on a trip. Also got some things happening in the sector of love.
0: Yep.
1: But I got some battles I'm going to win as well, though.
0: Yep. Yeah, and what about you, JJ?
2: Things are going to be looking amazing for my career and life.
0: All right. And then, Cruz, what about you? What did you find out?
3: My mama's going to be coming. It's going to be a great time.
0: I thought you were going to say another baby's on the way. All right. Hey, here's the deal. You want to talk to psychic astrologist Kim Allen, you can right now. As a matter of fact, hi, good morning. Is this Dave?
4: Yes.
0: All right. So, Dave, what is your zodiac sign and your question for psychic astrologist Kim Allen?
4: My zodiac sign is a Gemini, and my question is, me and my husband recently just purchased a box truck. So I was just basically trying to see, was this a good investment for us? Will we be able to make any money off of it? Do we need to sell the box truck?
5: No, you got to make some money off that. What sign is your husband?
4: He's a Virgo.
5: Okay. So what is going on? Your life is changing, Gemini. Do you feel it? There is surge of innovation in your life. You want freedom. You want something different. You were propelled to do this. Venus is in your money's house right now, and it's going to make some money. And with Virgos right now are doing like things to expand their career. So I think that you should go ahead, try the bus truck for about 6 months. Let's see what happens. But y'all are definitely going to be making some money.
2: Ooh, right on. Mm. Ooh.
0: All right, Dave.
2: Hey.
0: Congrats on that. Thank you. Thank you so much for your call. Here is Candy. Hey, Candy, you're on with psychic astrologist Kim Allen. So give her your zodiac sign. And what is your question?
6: Hi, good morning. I'm a Taurus as well. And this year has been rough. And so I'm just trying to see if it's going to be better or are there any changes I need to make.
5: Your birthday was May 1st?
6: May 12th.
5: Oh, May 12th. Okay, Taurus. Okay, so like I said, Uranus is out of your sun sign. Thank God for that. That is going to be wonderful.
6: Ma'am.
5: Right now, you know what your money, your focus is on income. Opening another strain of income. You want more money. Things have been like strange for you. Money been slipping through your hands. You're trying to figure out what's going on and how can I make it better. So right now, your focus is on getting a better job, a second job, starting a part-time business, getting some more hours, but maintaining greater income so you can hold on to.
6: Gotcha. Thank you. Mm-hmm. I'm going to get to work on that. I appreciate you.
0: Oh, all right. Thank you very much for your call, and we appreciate you listening, all right? Here is this Kiana?
7: Yes, ma'am. I'm a Leo, and I just want to see what May has to offer for me.
5: Mm. So you want to focus on your home, getting your home in order. Did you recently go through something? Either you were decluttering things or people. There's something about your home that you need to make more comfortable, make more suitable for yourself. The other thing is that you are definitely going to start working on your romance. So if you're in a relationship and it's static, you're going to be doing some things to spice stuff up. But this is a great time for Leo. Things open for you. You want something better. You're not going to have any hesitation to make changes, but that first change may be around your home.
7: Okay, thank you.
0: All right, you're all right. Is that what you wanted to hear?
3: Come on.
0: Kiana?
7: Yes, ma'am.
0: Okay.
7: Yes, yes.
0: All right. Thank you very much for your call. We appreciate it. Okay. All right. Hey, listen, Kim, if someone is listening, I always say this, right? Because by the way, I want everybody to know that in between songs, Kim gave us some readings with her cards.
2: Yes. Yes.
0: Mm-hmm. Yep. Yep. Hey, Kim, can we try this one more time? Let's see what happens with me. Use the cards on me right now while we're live on the air. I'm a Capricorn, January 14th.
5: Let me say about Capricorns. Capricorns, you know, it's about, first of all, taking care of yourself. You've been taking care of other people. Mm-hmm. And now the focus is definitely on you. Mm-hmm. But let me just see in general what is going on in Capricorn. So you going to hear those cards? Mm-hmm. Here we go.
0: All right.
5: Let's see what's coming up here. Mm-hmm. You got the Wheel of Fortune. There's some good luck coming your way. Something's going to open, expand.
0: Uh-huh.
5: Something's going to be better for you.
0: Okay.
5: Also, there are going to be some other new projects coming your way. I don't know if you were thinking about doing something different, doing something better, opening something up.
0: Uh-huh.
5: But there's something coming your way. I know one thing, you are no joke. You fight for what you want. You know, people just not going to take nothing from you. So, you know, you got to go up against that goat. You a goat, girl. Okay?
0: All right.
5: One thing you got, Empress card. Empress card is the card of abundance. It is ruled by Venus. Venus rules money. Mm. So there's going to be some other monies coming into your life, which is wonderful. Let me give you one more card.
0: Okay.
5: Oh, decision-making. You're going to make some serious decisions about what is going to happen. So it's not like things going to happen to you. You're going to make a decision about what's going to happen to you. Can't nobody just give you something, do something to you.
1: Come on.
5: You want to take charge.
0: Yeah, okay. That's
5: take
0: what I'm charge. Talking about, yeah, Kim. I needed to hear that one.
1: Take charge.
0: Make decisions. Okay. Yeah. The decision. I feel like I'm LeBron James when she said it, right?
1: Yeah.
0: Remember that?
1: Yeah.
0: All right. Hey, Kim, if somebody is listening right now, they want to find you, they're scared to talk live on the radio, how do they reach you?
5: They can contact me.

0: $1,000 minute game. We have cash we want to give you. Get ready. Stand by because we do have us a contestant. Her name is Nakia. I think I see her. Hey, guys, anybody in here wear slippers? Anybody in here buy slippers? Slippers? Guess what they said. Americans spend $1 billion a year on slippers.
1: Damn. A billion?
0: A billion. Do y'all have slippers? You just have slides.
2: Yeah, I'm about to say.
0: I was going to say, Trey ain't got no slippers.
2: No, I ain't got no slippers.
0: I don't see you having that.
2: It's just funny that you even think like, oh, I got some slippers. I ain't got no slippers.
3: I got slippers.
0: You got slippers? I bet you Cruz has slippers.
3: I have both. But yeah, I don't do the slippers as much. The thongs or whatever that go between your toes. I like more like a sandal almost, yeah.
0: Oh, wait. So which one is it? You have a flip-flop slide or slippers?
3: We have a variety in my house. You know, we got all types of people in
0: here. Yeah, but what do you have?
3: Crocs.
0: Okay. All right, and you have real slippers?
1: Yes.
0: You have real slippers. Furry, feathery, flip slippers.
1: Well, they're furry, and they are Duke Blue Devils.
0: That's right. You've worn them to work.
1: I wore them to work, remember? Yeah.
0: Ain't nothing like wearing your slippers out of the house to work. Yeah. That's JJ. All right, let's get into the game.
4: Get it done in 60 seconds.
5: 60 seconds.
4: A minute to win it with the $1,000 minute game.
0: I don't have any slippers. My husband has some. My mom bought my husband some slippers 2 years ago for Christmas. Uh-huh. And he'll say it to me, give me my old man slippers.
2: Uh-huh.
0: He'll say, where are my old man slippers at?
2: Do you just walk around the house in your socks?
0: I walk around barefoot a lot. I like
2: walking. You lying to me.
0: I love walking around barefoot.
2: That's why you walk like that. Y'all, you walk hard.
0: I walk hard. Y'all notice here at the studio, I have to take my shoes off. I like my feet.
2: Yeah. So you don't have no socks or nothing?
0: Yeah, I just walk barefoot. Or I'll put on some slides.
2: Feet be dirty.
1: Oh, yeah. But guess what? It'll take but one loose safety pin
2: to
1: be on the floor. Guarantee an old tack.
0: Yeah,
2: you're being greedy. You got a greedy bed.
0: No. I take a shower before I get into bed.
1: That's so crazy.
0: But not all the time.
2: That's so crazy.
0: Every now and then. I'm tired as hell.
2: She got a little sand pit in her bed.
1: For real.
0: Okay. All right. Hey, good morning. Hi. Who's this?
6: Yes, Nakia.
0: Oh, hey, Nakia. How you
1: Nakia.
0: Doing?
1: Nakia.
6: Great.
0: Yeah?
2: Nakia, where does that name come from?
6: Well, my mom actually got it from a television show back in the day. It was like, oh, man, mm-hmm. But you could, N-A-K-I-A, it's on YouTube. Yeah.
2: Oh, okay. I'm going to have to look that one up.
0: Go ahead. Shout out to mama. Mama's I like that name.
6: Yeah, it means loyal and pure, so like that as well, you know.
0: Loyal.
6: In my little research.
2: Okay.
0: Yeah. All right.
2: It's a girl out there listening
6: and
2: to
6: it's
2: you.
6: A man's name. It's a man's name who actually did it, you know what I'm saying? For real.
0: Nice.
6: Yeah.
2: Nakia, nice. It's a woman out there listening to your voice right now, like he sure ain't loyal because he cheated on me that one time.
6: I'm a good Libra though, for real. We loyal.
2: All right.
0: Shout out to Libras. Alright, well listen, Nakia, we're gonna spin the wheel and good luck. Here we go.
4: DG.
7: J. Cruz. JJ from the SIP.
4: Trey G.
7: JJ from the SIP. $20 bonus.
1: Hey, we got a little extra dub, man, to add on, man. But you know what? I don't think you're gonna need it. I feel like you're gonna get this thousand to kill. You ready?
6: Oh, most definitely.
1: Now look, if you don't know the answer, please say pass. If we have time, trust me, we're gonna come back to it. Let's get this early morning money. Here we go. What's your favorite morning drink?
6: Orange juice.
1: Are you team cereal or oatmeal?
6: Cereal.
1: How many minutes in a quarter hour?
6: How many minutes? Four?
1: Nah.
6: Oh, in a quarter hour, 15.
1: There you go. Which airline company recently shut down?
6: Spirit.
1: Sad. Which food chain has the slogan, have it your way?
6: What food chain? Burger King?
1: Come on now. Tia and Tamara Mari starred in which 90s sitcom?
6: Oh, man, it's been so long, man. The twins, God, dog, I'm passing on that.
1: All right, what was the fifth question I asked you, number five?
6: About Spirit?
1: Uh-uh. All right, who on the morning show is a partaker of weed?
6: Oh, man, you.
1: You damn right. What does PSA stand for? PSA.
6: PSA, Public Service Announcement.
1: There you go. Spell the word casualty.
6: C-A-S-U-A-L-I-T-Y.
1: Tia and Tamara.
0: Man.
1: Yeah. Good job,
0: 10.
1: Though, dude.
0: Yeah, 7
1: Great
0: out of 10.
1: Job.
6: All right.
0: Here's what you missed. You missed this one. Tia and Tamara, they starred in what 90s sitcom? Sister, Sister. What was the fifth question that JJ asked? It was, which food chain has the slogan, have it your way? And Casualty is C-A-S-U-A-L-T-Y. All right? So you got 7 out of 10. You're going to get $10 every quick dance. We added up to $70, but you also spun that wheel. Got an extra $20. $90 coming to you, all right?
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0: I'm excited to talk to this man right here. First of all, as I'm looking at him, I didn't realize that baby that I see all the time on the internet, she looked just like his ass.
1: A big
0: Yo,
1: time.
0: Please welcome Jeezy.
1: It's Jeezy. All right.
0: Dang it, Jeezy, you got some strong genes. I didn't realize that little baby you got looked just like you. Do people say that to you all the time?
2: Yeah, my twin.
0: So listen, Jeezy, welcome to the show, first of all. Let's just talk real quick. Congratulations to you. I believe now you are permanently right now in Vegas. Tell everybody about this Vegas residency.
2: Mm-hmm. It's amazing. You got to get out there and experience it. It's an experience. It's something I've been working on for a while to get us out there. When I say us, I mean the culture. Like, we needed somewhere, we needed to be out there. That's the music and entertainment capital of the world. And it's just like, I looked around, I'm like, why are we not out here? You know, and it's just like, that's my mission, to get us out there. And it's opened the week last week.
0: Yep.
2: Amazing. 2 Chainz came out. YG came out. Shout out to both of them. And I think my people left there inspired. You know, it's just an elevated, sophisticated environment, you know, for our people. And I love that. I love seeing them looking good, feeling good, and really just, you know, being able to be, you know, just us. Good time and enjoy it. And also, you know, these are a lot of the people that used to come see me when I was doing shows and clubs that didn't even have stages where I had to get on speakers. You know what I'm saying? Because there wasn't no stage. You know what I'm saying?
0: Right,
2: so now
0: right.
2: we there together. We all elevated together.
0: You know? I love that. We elevated together.
3: Hey, real quick, Jeezy, man, when it comes to doing the residency out there in Vegas, man, you know, a lot of people do it, man. And it'd be big time celebrities. When it came around for you, were you hesitant? I mean, do they reach out to you or do you go out and reach out to them when it comes to something like that?
2: No, I just went myself. You know me, man. I'm going to pull up.
3: Right.
2: I ain't waiting on no invitation.
3: Right.
2: And again, it's bigger than me. It's so much bigger than me, man. This is about culture, like, you know, doing something that's unorthodox. It's like you're bringing an experience to a place that is about experience.
3: Right.
2: So I was never hesitant about that because, you know, this is art, and art is supposed to get better over time. It's been almost 25 years, and it has to feel like we're growing and we're evolving, and I think that's what it's really about. So for me, the residency was, it was a no-brainer.
3: Right.
2: It's like, you know, when you think about it, when I'm walking on the walls and I'm coming through to get ready to actually go to the venue and Planet Hollywood, I'm looking at the greats, Beyonce, this one, that one, that, and I'm looking at everybody that's been on that stage, and I'm like, we're supposed to be here.
3: Thanks.
2: And that's what I told them, you know, this ain't no opening week at a residency. It's our welcome home party. We're supposed to be here.
0: Right. I like that.
2: Yeah,
0: I like
2: we're supposed to be here.
0: Okay.
2: Yeah.
1: Jeezy, you spoke about, like, the culture. You also spoke about being the spark. I ain't gonna lie, you sparked a culture shift when you put the orchestra with the trap music. You know what I'm saying?
2: Yeah. When you think about the gangster movies and the, you know, the mafia and the Sinatras and all that.
1: Yeah.
2: It's about the orchestra. It's elevated class. And for me, I didn't even look at it like putting it with trap music. I was like, how do I, this experience I just had performing for the first time with an orchestra, do I get this to my culture so they can actually see this and feel this? Because you gotta think of something. I never seen an orchestra until 3 years ago.
1: Right.
2: You know what I'm saying? Yeah. When the first time I performed, so that was the reason why we took it around the world for 23 dates, because I wanted to take it to people. There's never been an orchestra like that in Savannah, Georgia. I took it right to them because I wanted them to see it. But all roads led to Vegas because once they was able to experience it and say, because, you know, most people are like, is he going to perform? They thinking the orchestra is just going to play the music.
1: Right.
2: You know what I'm saying?
1: Yeah.
2: And there's a difference between the orchestra and the opera. But if you don't know, you don't know.
1: Yeah.
2: And for me, it's just like, feel like we deserve that.
0: Right.
2: It's like we grew up too. We want to throw on some nice suits and have a good time and go and feel like we belong in a room because it's our room.
1: Man.
2: We curated this room.
0: Okay. Let me ask you this though, Jeezy. Jeezy, did you think or see your career, where it is today, 25 years ago, did you think you were going to be here today?
2: Absolutely not. I didn't think I was going to make Christmas.
0: Damn.
1: Wow.
0: Damn.
2: I'm just being honest.
0: Right.
2: You know, that's why that album and those bodies of work was so real, because 2 things in my mind. I want to be alive and I want to be free, but I didn't know how that was going to pan out. But I know I at least wanted to be heard. And that's why I put everything in those albums. Best thing I ever did in my life. Trap or Die and, you know, Thug Motivation was one of the same because I was working on them simultaneously, but I was giving it my all because I was like, I don't even know if I'm going to be around,
0: wow,
2: you know, when this comes out.
0: Damn.
2: You know, it's so crazy. It's like, I literally went get on the plane. I just tell my engineer, like, I'm on tour and I'm working. Was like, you can't get on the same plane with me with the drive, because if something happened, I need you to have the drive so you can at least get the music out.
0: Wow. Damn.
1: Wow.
0: That's, okay.
1: Yo.
0: All right. Hold on a second. We got to take a break, because what I really want to know about your, I mean, as a businessman and author, philanthropist, you've done a lot.
1: Come on.
0: And I want to know how you got here. When you're saying to me and you're telling us you didn't even know if you were going to be here at Christmas, but then you're able to accomplish what you did,
1: man.
0: We want to know how you did it, all right? So more coming up with Jeezy, everybody.
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5: Southwest Louisiana, Lake Charles, KZWA family, it's almost that time. 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

0: weekend kickback. All right, so I see J. Cruz, I see Trey G, and I see comedian J.J. Williams. All right, coming up, guys, we're going to be showing some love to another entrepreneur with our small business spotlight, but we're getting ready to change it. We got to change it.
1: What are we going
0: to
1: do?
0: Trey G says it's not a small business. It's a strong business.
1: I like that. Strong business spotlight. I like that.
0: Yep, I like it. Strong business spotlight.
1: Right.
0: And we're still talking with Young Jeezy.

0: Trey G and comedian J.J. Williamson. We're talking to Jeezy, everybody.
1: Right. Come on, man. Stop playing.
0: Hey, now, let me tell you something.
2: Can I say this real quick, D.D.? Yeah. I gotta throw Jeezy his flowers one time, because if we hadn't got a lyric like this from Jeezy, class in session, when I talk, they listen. But you know how it go. Real hitters pay attention. Ain't talking money. We speaking a different language. Them hating boys gonna need a translator. They move too slow.
0: Look
2: and I think too
0: come
2: quick.
0: On, Trey.
2: Yeah. That's why I flash like Gordon. That's literally one of my favorite Jeezy line.
1: And I'ma just say this, Jeezy. If you ever, if anything happened where you get sick and you can't perform, call, trust me, he know what you're gonna do next, your breaks. This man know your skits. I'm talking about, he know who produced, who your engineer is. He know what you was gonna wear the first opening night, man. He know where your hair bump at.
3: If I need a hype, man, I definitely hit a bump.
2: Come on.
0: Oh, this dude here, we be like, he knows the lyrics to everybody. So here's the deal. You know, I'm going, okay, you know, we've seen you go from the snowman to now. Here you are, a mature entrepreneur. Because don't you have a steakhouse and everything in Atlanta?
3: I did. Yeah, I did, but I closed it after COVID. Yep.
0: Oh, okay. I thought that was because when I was there a couple of months ago, everybody kept going, Jeezy got a place here. And I went, what? Where is it? Okay, wait a minute. Or you just don't want people to know it's you, somebody said, too.
3: Damn, that's what they said.
0: Yeah, they said that you somebody told me you be moving real silently and you be doing deals and people don't know you own a lot of like high-end steak houses and things.
3: Oh, that's the way you're supposed to do it.
2: Yes, sir.
0: Okay, yeah. So, again, entrepreneur, let me see, author, philanthropist, and you said you didn't even know if you were going to make it to Christmas. But then you come out now, and here it is 20-some years later, and you're doing all of those things. Where did that motivation or the knowledge or the wherewithal come from?
3: Definitely the journey. But, a lot of people didn't really know that, you know, music was my talent, but business was always my passion.
0: Mm.
3: You know what I'm saying? And culture was always my purpose. You know, and, you know, when I look at it, you got to understand, like, for me, I saw what Pac did. I saw what he was trying to do. But my thing was, how do you do that and still be here when it's all said and done?
2: Right.
3: How do you be here and evolving? And they died so young. You know what I'm saying? So it's like I learned coming from the streets that you had to learn from people's mistakes. You know what I'm saying? And I think with Pac, you know, it got to a point where he was a leader, but he wasn't aligned with people to help him, you know, understand what his vision was. For me, you know, like when I think about culture and now where I'm at now, as far as like the residency and everything, I just know that it came from up above and this is my purpose and this is why I'm supposed to be doing this. You know what I'm saying? So where I'm at,
0: All right. Hey, I'm curious about this. Will you ever get married again?
3: Oh, wow.
2: He said, oh, wow. Oh, wow.
3: Las Vegas residency.
0: Jeezy, let me tell you. Jeezy, listen to this. You're a handsome man. You're rich. You got a Vegas resident. Yeah, you're intelligent. You got a Vegas residency. You're an author, philanthropist. You are a good catch, sir. So there's a woman wanting to catch you, and she wants to know, will you ever get married again? And what are you looking for?
2: Come on.
0: Jeezy.
3: Las Vegas residency. Y'all pull up on me.
0: Wait a minute. Before you go, you had to add more shows, though. You did add more shows because you sold out real quickly, right?
3: Yes, 11 more dates. Get there early because you want to catch that Club Visions pre-show experience. It's crazy.
2: Okay. Yes, indeed.
3: I can't tell you about it. Shout out to DJ Drama. DJ Ace is amazing. Thank you guys so much.
0: No!
3: Yeah, y'all pull up, man.
1: ATL. Man, what happened to our Hawks, man? What was that? Who played? Was that Boosie and DC Young Fly out there?
2: Shut up.
0: You gotta come back on the show when you have more time.
1: Hey, never love, my guy. Never love, though, dude.
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5: 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So guess what? 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And then on this Sunday at 6:55 p.m., the live stream will start within minutes of you logging on. 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

0: fellas, y'all can speak truth today.
1: Come on.
0: And you can own some of these that I'm getting ready to talk about.
2: I speak the truth every
0: These
2: day.
0: Are the signs he will never be faithful to you.
2: I got to go to the bathroom.
1: Signs he'll never be faithful.
0: Yeah, signs he will never be faithful to you.
1: I ain't going to lie. This sounds like it excludes black men because black men don't cheat.
0: We
1: don't
0: cheat. I'm going to the ladies room now.
3: You know what, Trey? Black men may be like him.
2: That's not fair.
0: All right, here it is. Signs he will never be faithful to you. Ladies, they said if he can't stop flirting with other women, he will never be faithful.
1: Cap.
0: They said even in front of you, he's charming other women. Loyal men, no boundaries.
1: Mm.
0: Is that true?
1: Yeah.
0: Do you flirt in front of women, the women you're dating?
1: Yeah, no. Uh-oh. It just depends. It depends. Especially if it's an older woman and I'm just trying to make her feel good.
2: Right.
1: You know what I'm saying? Maybe. But I think flirting does have boundaries attached to it anyway.
0: Really?
1: Yeah, you just flirting. It ain't gonna be nothing other than that.
0: I'm gonna tell you when I know that Trey be flirting, when somebody comes in, when he tries to smile and show off his deep dimples.
1: Cut it out.
0: That fool over there.
1: Don't they go in?
0: Them dimples get deeper when a cute girl is around.
2: They don't try. They're natural.
0: No, they get deep. He starts smiling hard.
1: Wow.
0: And showing off his perfect teeth.
1: Wow.
3: I think Trey dimples got a remote.
1: Shut up.
3: I think he know how to let make them go in.
0: Yeah, he be flirting. Here it is again. Signs he will never be faithful to you, ladies. He has a history of cheating.
1: Oh, yeah.
2: A man can change.
0: Nah, I don't know about that. They said if he's done it before, chances are he'll do it again, especially if he never took accountability.
2: A man can change.
0: Yeah, if he got away with it, he got away with cheating and things like that. Oh, yeah, he has a history.
1: I agree a man can change, but you might want to side eye his ass.
0: Yeah, thank you, Trey. I'm on side eye.
1: Yeah, as soon as you let your guard down. Right.
2: Watch him close.
0: Yeah, if he has a history of cheating, lady. If he hides his phone, like his top secret, he's not going to be faithful to you, sweetie.
1: A major indicator for me when it comes to that phone is if I see you with your phone face down.
0: That's what they said.
1: If I can see your back face in camera, you doing something you ain't got no business doing.
0: Now, here's what they said. If you hide your phone, or ladies, if your man's phone is always on silent, always guarded, always face down, yes, he's hiding something.
1: Yeah.
2: Or he's just private and you're not that close yet.
0: Mm. Here's another. He'll never be faithful. You catch him in them small lies, and that's what I can't stand. Don't lie to me and it's a small lie.
1: Uh-uh.
0: If you're going to lie, lie, baby.
1: That is the dumbest thing I've ever heard.
2: I as a person who's been in a relationship a long time, I need my little lies. I'm gonna tell you I'm 15 minutes away.
1: Mm-hmm.
2: I'm really 25.
1: Mm-mm.
2: I'm allowed to do this.
1: No, I don't
2: lie about big things. I wouldn't lie about cheating
0: You are such a diva. This dude just said, I'm 25 minutes. That's what women do.
1: They're
0: like, girl, I'm on my way. I'm 10 minutes away. We'd be 30.
2: Yeah, absolutely. Man. I'm entitled to those lies.
0: But here's the reason why they say that, and I agree with this. If he lies easily about little stuff, what else is he hiding?
2: Oh, God.
1: Real talk? Like,
0: yeah, no, I agree.
3: Talk. I call the little lies play lies.
0: Exactly. Okay.
3: It's just a play lie.
4: That's all it is.
1: A play lie.
3: Like a play lie.
0: I'm keeping
1: like a play cuz.
0: You know what? I'm a play cuz. I'm gonna play that. Here's another one. He blames you for his behavior. He cheats, he flirts, or he's disrespectful, and you're the problem. He ain't ever gonna be faithful to you, ladies.
2: I agree with that one.
0: Yeah.
1: No accountability.
0: None.
1: Huh?
0: None whatsoever.
2: Well,
0: he's gonna blame you, then that means this man cannot be faithful.
2: So there you go,
0: ladies. Those are the signs. Your man will never be faithful to you.
2: Can we do signs when women won't be faithful?
0: That's on you. I only find stuff that benefits me, ladies.
2: That's crazy.
1: Damn, what you a pirate?
0: Yes. I only find things for me ladies.
5: Me ladies. All right. Get all to the heart.

0: And I got Jay Cruz and Trey G and comedian JJ Williamson with me. Guys, you know, they were talking about first date icebreakers. Trey, you're always in these streets. What do you normally say when you're on a date? Like, what is do you ever get to know, what is your icebreaker?
1: Are we going half?
0: Damn.
2: Are we going half?
0: You want a debate on your first icebreaker. Yeah. I'd be like, what would you mean going half?
1: Are we going half?
0: All right, here's some of the first date questions. They say these are some icebreakers to learn more about your date. So I want you guys, we're going to act like we're all on a first date.
1: Okay, come
0: all
1: on. Right? Come on.
0: All right, Trey, I'm going to start with you. Yeah. What do you like to do in your free time? If I was like dating you, what do you like to do in your free time?
1: You know what? I'm a little bit of a foodie. Really? I love discovering new restaurants. I also love music. So new artists around the city. That probably is my biggest passion. I love going to concerts and discovering new artists.
0: Yeah. Very nice. All right. Here would be another. I would say that
1: I like this guy.
0: Jay Cruz. Jay Cruz. Yeah. Who is the most? I'm your date.
3: You trying to look at women?
0: Yeah. Who's the most fascinating person you ever met?
3: Ooh, I'd have to say one of the most fascinating people I ever met was this woman named Dee Dee McGuire. Dee Dee, shit, I saw Dee Dee in the morning.
0: Hold on a second. We're role playing here. Me and my husband role playing.
3: I would
0: sometimes
3: actually say that to somebody, believe it or not.
0: That's really great.
3: Thank you.
0: Thank you.
3: Because I find you
0: fascinating.
3: Remarkable.
0: That's really okay. All right, JJ, here would be a question. What amazing adventures have you been on?
4: You know, the dispensary. I love to go to the dispensary. I would love for you to join me and partake afterwards so we can get a little flirty
0: later.
4: Right.
0: All right. These are first date icebreakers, everybody. Here's one. What's your favorite alcoholic and non-alcoholic drink, JJ?
4: My non-alcoholic drink is going to just be an old Coke.
1: Can I do one?
4: Yeah.
1: Okay, Dee Dee, I got one for you. My first date question would be, okay, so what are you currently obsessed with right now?
0: Ooh. Oh, I'm obsessed with Landman. I'm obsessed with Landman. Okay. Right now, I'm obsessed with Heineken Zero Beer.
1: So you ain't drinking alcohol?
0: Not really, no.
1: Let me get the chick.
0: No! Right. I like it. All right, let's do another one. Jay Cruz.
5: Okay.
0: What's your dream travel destination?
3: Uh-oh. Ooh, my dream, I would have to say, would be Egypt.
0: Ooh, yeah.
3: I want to go see the pyramids. Yep. I want to go see the pyramids.
0: All right, here's one for Trey. Trey, here's again. These are first date icebreakers. Since you're a foodie, what's your favorite restaurant?
1: Ooh, you know what? My favorite restaurant is the cheapest.
0: Really?
3: I love it.
1: Well, I like a hole in the wall, a good hole in the wall, because you find the best food at the hole in the wall.
0: All right. JJ, here's a question for you. These are first date icebreakers, everybody. You can use these on a date. I'm playing the role of the girl on the date with these guys. All right.
2: Yes.
0: Who should play you in a movie of your life, JJ?
4: You know who need to play me? I would probably say Denzel Washington. I want somebody to say, Jake!
0: All right, Jay Cruz. Question: what's your greatest accomplishment?
3: My greatest accomplishment always has to be my children.
0: Let me spin it back then, Dee Dee. I got one for you.
1: JJ.
0: Okay.
1: I got one for JJ.
0: Okay, come on.
1: JJ. What's your favorite hidden talent about yourself?
4: About my hidden talent about myself?
0: Keep it clean.
4: Oh, damn.
3: Thank you. Because it was coming. They're about to shut the whole show down.
1: Damn.
4: This mouth.
3: What did you say?
4: Okay. That's clean.
1: He kept it clean.
3: Keep moving.
0: Okay.
4: I guarantee you're going to have a show say, what it do?
1: What it do?
3: Yeah.
0: Okay, Trey, here we go. What was the best day of your life?
1: Ooh, you know what the best day of my life was? When I met you.
0: Oh, God.
3: Bingo. That's
0: A.
3: Come on.
0: Give me some. I'd get up from that date. I'd be like, you know what? I got to go to the ladies' room.
1: Count.
0: I never come back.
1: Count.
3: She's a lady room.
1: Count, I'm getting them panty draws.
3: Yes, you are.
1: Count, as soon as I say that line, panty draws.
0: I like these first date icebreakers. Yeah. All right, these are really good.
1: Big fan.
0: All right, you guys, and then finally I'm going to ask you guys, everybody, the same one, okay? All right?
1: Okay.
0: Here we go. Jay Cruz, what were you like as a kid?
3: Ooh. I gotta be honest with you. Mm-hmm. I feel like when you met me, you saw the star in me from a very young age.
0: So you were
3: like,
0: a star?
3: Wow, that kid's gonna be, yeah. I was used to a controller room, demand attention. It was, it was a natural
0: thing. What about you, Trey? What were you like as a kid?
1: Simple. Bad. Bad. I was bad as hell.
0: All right, JJ?
4: I was a lot of fun and, I kept the party going.
3: Yeah. I believe that.
0: Did you? Yeah. I was, as a kid, I'm gonna tell y'all, I was fun, silly, but also a little controlling, probably.
1: Oh, I
3: was
1: going to
3: say a bully a little bit.
0: Maybe a bully. A little bit of a bully.
1: Yeah. I believe it. Trying to be bossy.
0: Fine. Anyway, bossy. Did anybody like my girly voice? I was my girly voice on a date.
4: Yeah, but I ain't going to go out with you no
1: more. First and last time.
0: Lake Charles, we know you love your Zydeco, and we're the only station that gives it to you every hour, every day. 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

Friday's Weekend Kickback. There goes J. Cruz, comedian, J.J. Williamson, Trey G's here as well. Coming up on the show this hour. Guys, we do got to put some money in your pocket, all right? We got to do that. Money in your pocket with a $1,000 minute game. Also, get ready. Date sales on the way, too. It's Dee Dee's Weekend Kickback. Hey.

0: If you missed the first part, Leilani basically was telling us she met a guy. She was in line at the ATM. His name was Jay. They exchanged numbers. They went on a date. Then they went on. Where did you guys go? You said a movie, right, Leilani?
1: Yeah.
0: Mm-hmm. You went to a movie. You said you look good.
1: Smell good.
2: Yeah, smell good.
0: Had on her Fashion Nova, hair done, nails done, everything did. Yep, there it is. Leilani says she looks good. So, here's what we're going to do, Leilani. We're going to call Jay and find out why he never called you back and why you guys never made it on a second date, okay? Be quiet.
1: Yeah.
0: And be strong, okay?
1: All right.
0: All right, here we go.
3: Hello?
0: Hi, is Jay there?
3: This is
0: he. Hey, Jay. Jay is Didi and Jay Cruz, comedian J.J. Williamson and Trey G. How you doing?
3: What up, Jay?
0: He said, what it do?
2: What it do?
3: Man, I'm chilling. Relaxing. Mm-hmm.
0: You got a smile on your face, Jay?
3: Oh, man, I do. Y'all calling me.
0: All right.
2: Yeah. We appreciate you answering the phone, man. Look, man, you recently went out was on a date. You went out on a date not too long ago. I believe her name was...
0: Leilani.
2: You remember that?
3: Yeah, man, I remember that.
2: Oh, man, well, boy, you sure dropped your tone then. What happened on that date?
3: Man, all right, so look, she looked good.
2: Oh, okay.
3: She looked good.
2: Okay.
3: All right, but, man, she was too much of a pushover, right?
0: Mm.
3: So, met her at the ATM, you know, we chopped it up for like a week, and we decided to go, you know, to the movies.
2: Okay.
3: So, man, we're going to see... You know, see the little superhero movie. I ain't gonna bore y'all with the details, but I like my superhero movie.
2: Okay, ain't bad.
3: I could tell she wasn't really feeling it. Like, she didn't really want to go. So I, you know, come to find out, it's like the first date, you know, she'd have been on since her baby dad left her like 3 or 4 years ago. But through the whole night, she was just everything. Yes. You know, and I just, anytime I suggested something, she's like, yeah. Even though I could tell, it really wasn't her vibe or her emotion, right?
2: Mm-hmm. Right.
3: So, like, I even suggested going to, like, a cigar bar.
0: Ooh.
3: Now, after talking to her for a week, she don't even like smoke, but she was cool with that, too.
0: Okay.
3: Right? Mm-hmm. And like I said, man, I can't stress enough. Shawty was bad, you hear me? But I can't have a pushover. And I feel like because of that, she probably really spoiling her child, too, because she's bad.
0: Mm-hmm.
3: You know what I mean?
2: Oh, wow.
0: You think she spoils the child? Okay.
1: What you trying to say?
0: Uh-oh.
3: Hello?
0: Well, hold on a second. Jay, we forgot to tell you that she was on the line.
3: Oh, yeah, I forgot.
0: She's here, and she wanted to know why you didn't call her back on a date. So, Leilani, y'all have it out, because me and JJ, we did our part. We're done.
1: Pushover. I mean, I look good, okay?
3: You do.
0: That's nice.
1: Okay? Make sure I take care of my man, okay?
0: Okay?
1: Let me let you know, first of all, you missed out on everything, okay?
0: Ooh.
1: Let me tell you, okay?
0: Come on, Leilani.
1: I was letting you know, I just getting a glimpse of what you could have had, sir, okay? Let's just get that straight. Number 1, 2, 3, 4, and 5, okay? Ain't nobody gonna push over here. I said yes to your little cornball movie only because you was a cornball. I'm trying to see where you at. But that's what you want to go? You want to go superhero? Well, why, you want to rescue somebody? You think I need to be rescued? I don't need to be rescued. I ain't no pushover. Hey, what you think you're talking
0: about? Leilani, let you know. Okay, well, she's, her representative showed up there, Jay. I don't know if he's here this.
1: Let's be clear.
3: I hear it. I like it, too.
0: Oh!
2: See? There it is. See? Okay, I like it.
3: Where you want to go this time?
0: Oh! No, he didn't. Wait a minute, y'all. Don't tell me this. Men, okay, there was a book called Men Like Bitches. I promise y'all, there is a book called that. Why Men Love Bitches. I'm telling, hold on a second. Leilani, I'm not calling you that. Everybody understand something. What I'm noticing, y'all don't want to fight me.
1: I know that's right.
0: Wait, but let me just say something. As soon as she got on and gave him a bunch of lip, mouth, whatever you want to call it, all of a sudden now, Jay, you are attracted to her?
3: N-O-W.
1: Yeah. So let what I'm hearing you say is, if I'd have gripped you up at the ATM and told you to take more money out of the ATM and we going not to the
3: Cheesecake Factory. We wouldn't have went to the movie. We would have went somewhere else.
0: Mm.
1: You know where we would have went?
3: Where?
1: Nowhere.
0: That's why you called the show. You wanted to go with him. Stop being hardcore now. You like him. Why don't y'all go back out?
1: At the end to the O for me. You can let it go, okay?
0: What? Come on, Leilani.
3: So you trying to go to New Orleans?
0: Mm. See,
2: I like it.
0: You trying to go there? Come on, Leilani, go. That's what you want anyway.
1: I'm going to say yes or no.
2: Yes or no?
0: Yes or no? Guess what I'm going to take? I'm going to take that as a win.
2: Yes, a win, baby. Hey.
0: She knows she like her. Listen to her. She laughing. She like her. Uh-huh. Anytime a woman laugh at you a little bit and giggle like that, she like you.
2: Because anytime you get a woman that he in, she like you.
0: Will you call us back and let us know how it goes?
1: Of course.
0: Good.
2: Hey.
0: I'm telling you what now. Y'all make this happen. We may be paying for a wedding, everybody, if it works. I'm ready to pay for it.
2: Meet me at the altar in your white dress.
0: Yeah. Y'all give it up for Jay and Leilani.
2: Leilani.
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4: 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The Faye Brown Blackwell Juneteenth Festival will soon be here, and we're taking it outside. 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

0: Dee's Weekend Kickback. All right, so I see Trey G, I see comedian J.J. Williamson and Jay Cruz. They are here in the studio with me on this weekend.
1: Yes,
0: listen,
1: Lord.
0: Coming up next, you guys, we got some extra cash with a $1,000 minute game. And Trey G got a new lady friend.
1: Uh-oh.
0: He's been dating her, but he got a little problem.
1: Why you say it like
0: that? We gonna find out what's going on in Trey G's

0: forward. A recent survey says there are two things that men fear the most. What is the number one thing do you think that men fear the most?
1: Unemployment.
0: Nope.
2: Fear the most.
3: Mm-hmm. Getting a pregnancy phone call.
0: Nope.
2: Child support.
0: Nope.
3: 6'5" bully.
0: Now, you know what? These are some great answers, but no.
3: A flat tire on a highway.
0: Here's what they're saying. Ooh. The number two thing that men fear the
1: commitment.
0: Most. Proposing marriage.
1: Commitment.
0: Proposing marriage. It came in at number two. And the number one thing that men fear the most, they say, is swimming with sharks.
3: Oh, because only men fear that? Women have no fear of sharks.
0: That wasn't That's the survey. The survey was just about men. The survey was about men.
2: Right.
0: It was just talking about the two things that
2: men.
0: It didn't say nothing
2: That's
0: about a woman.
2: That's a key word, yeah.
1: Because what you going to do with a shark roll up on you? Like, what you really going to do?
0: Well, first of all, if he roll up on you, y'all should run.
3: Because he's not in the water.
0: His ass is up out of that water. That's like that horrible-ass movie I watched, Thrash, where they were in their house, in the living room, and the damn shark went by the window.
2: It can happen if it floods, Didi. Dang.
0: Shark went by the window.
2: You are terrible, bro.
0: JJ, I think you said that when he went by the window, he had a sandwich in his mouth.
2: Yeah, and an apron. Tell me, y'all want something to eat?
0: It went by the window. That's when we got problems, all right? And the shark went upstairs in the movie Thrash.
2: Yeah,
0: made it to the third floor.
2: And slammed the door.
0: So, yeah, that's what y'all are fearful of. Sharks. Let's go. Let's get into the game.
4: Boss up with a bag. You got the answers. We got that bread. $1,000 all for you with the $1,000 mini game. Exclusively on DD in the Morning.
0: Hi, is this Daryl?
5: Yes, it is.
0: Hey, Daryl, everybody, it's Daryl.
2: Daryl. What you doing this morning, my brother?
5: Man, I celebrated my birthday. Went to Bad Box.
2: Did you get some presents?
5: I surely did. My wife did, like a five senses. I mean, it's just a gift thing. Man, it was so dope.
0: Wait.
5: So she had like a gift bags with each of the five senses on it, and in each bag was, you know, something like for taste. She gave me like my favorite candy.
0: Damn.
5: For sight, she gave me my
0: favorite book. Hold on, Daryl. How long y'all been married?
5: 10 years.
0: Damn, I was getting ready to say,
2: man,
0: it must
2: that's
0: be a
2: beautiful,
0: new,
2: man.
0: It's got to be a new marriage, and you're doing stuff like that.
2: No.
0: She keeps it spicy.
2: I like relationships like that, man, where they give you, like, things like you always get, like, come home with your favorite candy.
0: Yeah, stop it. Yeah. That's all my husband does now.
2: I love that,
0: No, I'm starting to get tired.
2: Ain't nothing like getting up and seeing a payday by the bed.
0: No. All right. Contributing to high cholesterol and diabetes. Let's go. All right.
6: J. Cruz. JJ from the SIP.
2: Trey G. Trey G. Why?
6: $20 bonus.
0: Blood pressure up and everything because she done left a pig feet or some on the side of the bed. What? JJ? All right. Trey, let's go.
1: Yes. D, we're going to get you this birthday money, this belated birthday money. I'm going to read you the 10 questions. If you don't know the answer, what you going to say, family?
5: Fast.
1: That's right. Then we're going to spin the block, answer it again, and you got to go fast, okay?
5: Okay, let's go.
1: All right, first question. What's your favorite morning drink?
5: Orange juice.
1: Come on, man. You team cereal or oatmeal?
5: Cereal.
1: How many minutes in a quarter hour?
5: 30. 15, I'm sorry.
1: There you go. Which airline company recently shut down?
5: Spirit.
1: Yeah. Which food chain has the slogan, have it your way?
5: Burger King.
2: Come on now.
1: Tia and Tamira starred in what 90s sitcom?
5: Sister.
2: Showed it.
1: What was the fifth question that I asked you, number five?
5: Something about food, chain.
2: Man, you're not playing.
1: Who on the morning show is a partaker of weed?
5: JJ.
1: What does PSA stand for?
5: Pass.
1: Spell the word casualty.
5: CASUALTY.
1: Damn. What does PSA stand for?
5: Public service announcement. Let's go.
0: Okay, stop the show. God dang it, Daryl.
2: God dang it.
5: Let's go.
2: No, we ain't finna go nowhere. We got something to say to you.
5: All right,
0: who's gonna tell him? Who's gonna tell him? You go ahead.
1: Daryl. You just won a

0: Yeah!
1: There it is. $1,000. You just got all 10 of those questions right. You just easily. Did that. I mean, very easily. Damn. We had time left over.
0: Yeah, yeah. Talking about a birthday.
2: I'll answer them too.
1: Wow.
3: You don't get no more money. Yeah.
1: Okay. $1,000 is yours, sir. You just won $1,000. Congratulations. What all you going right. to do with the money, Daryl?
2: Well, today is my sister's birthday, so, you know, I'm gonna spend some money today with her, so I can spend that thou, you know, when mm-hmm. I get that.
1: There That's
2: you
1: really go. Wonderful. That's really yeah. wonderful. Congratulations again. You just picked up $1,000 in our $1,000 mini game.
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5: 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And then on this Sunday at 6:55 p.m., the live stream will start within minutes of you logging on. 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

0: home, everybody. He's got him a new woman. Did you have a new woman?
1: I have somebody that I'm dating, yes. Somebody new that
0: what?
1: I'm dating.
0: A
1: that
0: new
1: I'm talking
0: one?
1: To. Yes. Wow, why you say it like that, though?
0: I'm just like, wow, a new one, Trey.
1: You got some on your chest you need
0: Trey
1: to get
0: Trey knocking
1: off?
0: Them girls. Damn!
1: Ain't nobody said nuts. See, that's what I hate. That's what I hate right there. Let
0: go
1: me stop,
0: ahead, Trey.
1: Let
0: G.
1: me stop you in your tracks,
0: what?
1: Little dog. Let me stop
0: what?
1: You in your tracks. Ain't nobody said nothing about knocking nobody down.
0: Oh, my bad.
1: We live in some crazy times.
0: You're right.
1: You
0: right.
1: You can't talk like that for
0: you're
1: real.
0: Right. You're right. Yeah, my bad. I take it back.
1: Ain't knocking nobody down. I'm getting to know somebody.
0: Trey getting to know somebody.
1: All right. Damn. What are you? What is wrong with you?
2: I have no idea.
1: At all, right?
2: So wrong with
1: yeah.
2: Off of meds. Meds.
1: Somebody got some rest this week.
0: Oh,
1: boy.
0: Yeah. Yeah, I did.
1: No, but yes, I am getting to know somebody. And in getting to know somebody, you start to realize their personality,
0: mm-hmm.
1: right?
0: Mm-hmm.
1: Now, the issue that I'm having with this girl that I'm starting to get to know,
0: uh-huh.
1: I feel like she may not be smart enough.
2: Damn. Don't say that now.
1: And maybe there's a nicer, better way to say it, no. but...
0: She's a dummy.
1: We just don't have deep enough conversation.
0: Oh, yeah, and she don't understand who you are.
1: Oh, my
0: You're
1: God.
0: You're a smart man. You like a nice conversation.
1: What?
0: You got to stimulate his mind. Man. Yes, you do.
1: I at least like to be challenged yeah. a little bit with yeah. conversation and my curiosity to be satisfied.
0: Now, I just want all the ladies to understand something. Hit Trey G up right now. Let me tell you why. He ain't so consumed about how you look. He wants to make sure he can have a conversation with you.
1: Yeah. And I ain't going to lie. Looks is important.
0: But it's not a – you want some conversation.
1: Because, yeah. my God, she looks so good. She looks
0: but
1: so
0: she just,
1: good. But she just don't have it
0: no
1: all.
0: Substance.
1: One time somebody said something that it stuck with me. The cornbread just ain't all the way baked.
0: Okay.
1: Is what it seems like.
2: Trey wants somebody that went to school every day.
0: Not sometimes.
2: Not sometimes. Yeah. If you made a C on the test, you're not going to date Trey.
0: Yeah, yeah. You
2: Shut
0: can't
2: up.
0: Be
2: yeah,
0: a,
2: yeah, yeah,
0: you
2: yeah,
0: can't
2: yeah,
0: be a
2: yeah.
0: C student.
2: No, hell no.
0: And look good.
2: Yeah.
0: No.
2: He don't mind you watching BET, but every now and then go to C-SPAN.
0: CNN.
1: Not C-SPAN.
2: Go to C-SPAN then.
1: It honestly got me thinking, okay, what are some things then that you want in your partner? What are some things that they have to have in order to kind of like stimulate your interest?
0: Yeah.
1: They have to have some curiosity about themselves.
2: Okay.
1: You know what I'm saying? You have to ask questions about what's going on with like government, mm-hmm. what's going on with economics.
0: Look at him, y'all. Y'all hear this, right, ladies?
1: If you don't know absolutely anything, that's going on that side.
0: Come on,
1: of the,
0: Trey.
1: That is a turn off. If you don't know nothing that's going on that side of the aisle, mm-hmm. that is the turn off.
0: Mm-hmm. What's what Palestine?
1: Facts.
0: What?
2: But one of that person like maybe lack that type of vibe, and you just be able to teach them.
1: You know what? And that's cool. At least be open to it.
2: Okay.
1: But with this person, whenever I try to get on those type of subjects and talk about that type of stuff, it always diverts right back to the surface level conversation.
0: And what's the surface level? What's she like to talk about?
1: Kids.
2: What's going to be in their lunch?
3: Her paycheck.
2: Yeah.
1: Music. Dancing. TikTok.
0: Okay. Yeah. What club to go to?
1: Who turned up right? Boston Richie.
0: Well, that is an interesting story.
1: It is.
0: It is interesting about Boston.
2: We got the best chicken tenders.
1: It is.
0: Well, hold on. He liked that conversation.
2: Yeah, boy.
0: That's okay. Yeah. Now she getting to his heart if she asked that.
1: I hate you. Cruz, going back to your Palestine, she be like, Netanyahu.
0: Israel. It'd be like, I didn't know we had a planet.
4: No.
1: Exactly. And then it also got me thinking, too. I like somebody who can follow good directions. You know what I'm saying? I like somebody who you can tell, hey, this is what you do. This is how you get to this place. Maybe you give directions to a specific spot. And they don't need very much, like, guidance and assistance mm-hmm. or hand-holding.
0: Mm-hmm.
1: I like somebody who can kind of, like, take initiative.
0: Mm-hmm.
1: I like that. Take charge. Service-level conversations, that is out.
0: Yeah.
1: I don't want somebody that just only holds service-level conversations.
4: My damn.
1: I need to go deeper.
0: Yeah, you do.
1: When I talk.
0: So let me just put it out there for a public service announcement, because I got a lot of people who ask me about you all the time.
1: Yum.
0: Ladies, come with some substance, so that's the one thing. He likes to have a good conversation.
1: I ain't saying you got to be mental smart. You know what I'm saying?
0: But close to it.
1: But you got to be up there.
4: You don't want a nerd.
1: At least have some kind of knowledge. Do the knowledge, baby.
0: Okay.
1: Knowledge.
0: Well, if there's somebody listening right now, Trey, and she says, I'm for Trey, I can have that conversation and more. How does she find you?
1: Hey, you can follow me right now. AYE_TreyG. That's A_TreyG. I'm also going to be creating a Black Planet real soon.
0: I like it. All right.

0: someone that JJ said we had to get on the show.
1: Come on now.
0: This man is an author of a brand new book. He's here to talk about it. Everybody, please welcome author Joshua Johnson.
2: All right.
3: Stop playing.
0: Good morning.
2: Good morning, Dee Dee. Thank you so much for y'all for bringing me on the show. I appreciate it.
0: All right,
2: you
0: absolutely. Know, hey, Joshua, let's talk about this. You got a brand new book out called Released and Redeemed, A Guide to Purpose, Power, and Leadership After Incarceration. Tell everybody all about it.
2: Hey, you know, it'll be 22 years this year that I've been out after serving 10 years in prison.
0: Mm.
2: And one of the things that I always do, whether it's on a stage or a street corner, I share my story. And a lot of times people are afraid to share. They're afraid to be judged by it. But what I've done is by sharing my story, I take the power away from somebody to use it against me. So, you know, when I wrote the book, it really came from the standpoint of how can you tell your story to be most effective? And in three areas, how do you tell your story to employers? How do you tell your story to your family? Because your family was locked down with you at some point.
0: Mm-hmm.
2: And how do you tell your story to the community to make sure individuals in the community can recognize and feel comfortable? You know, there's a lot of us in the community that have been through incarceration, but we're too afraid to talk about it. So when I wrote this book, it really was from that standpoint, empowering men and women who've been formerly incarcerated to come out and tell their story so we can remove this discrimination that we face. I felt like everybody that I walked past on the street in the mall, it felt like they all knew that I had just been to prison.
0: Mm-hmm.
2: I had to really stop believing, you know, that my past was automatically going to block anything of the future. Because in prison, listen, when you're sitting around playing dominoes, playing spades, have a conversation on the rec yard, all the folks in there make you believe or lead you to believe that, you know, your incarceration and everything that you've done eliminates any ability for you to progress in life.
0: Wait.
2: I went to prison at the age of 17.
0: Oh, man.
2: So, yeah, getting rid of that. And I was in till the age of 27. I went to prison 2 weeks before I graduated from high school.
0: Damn. You did a dime.
2: You know, I had to get rid of that idea that just because I had went to prison that I was going to be working, you know, in some meaningless job for the rest of my life, or that I couldn't access the things that we can access as people. You know, I can't have the best. I can only have what's left.
0: Mm.
4: Now, what advice do you give for somebody who might have more of the look because of the tats, because of the lifestyle, and tries to get out? Like, what advice would you have for somebody like that where the look is getting in the way?
2: You got to get away from that prison sentence. And it takes a long time to do that for some people.
3: Right.
2: It really is to point them in the direction of, hey, man, no matter what you've been through, you know, man or woman, no matter what you've been through, like, you out here, you got that second chance. What are you going to do with it?
3: Mm-hmm.
2: And how are you going to navigate that? So on and so forth.
0: So, everybody, we're talking to Joshua Johnson. He's the founder of the Redemption Collective, and he's the author of the new book. It's called Released and Redeemed, A Guide to Purpose, Power, and Leadership After Incarceration.
3: So how embarrassed were you to share your story?
2: So the mentality that I had to adopt really stagnated me from trying to start that change early. So it really took me to, once I got out of prison, to really understand, like, hey, there's actually power in being able to tell your story.
0: Talking to Joshua Johnson, the Redemption Collective. Tell everybody what that is.
2: The Redemption Collective came to me as an idea of, when we think about individuals who've been formerly incarcerated, many times there aren't an umbrella or there aren't businesses that are built to help support them.
0: Hmm.
2: Redemption Collective, I put, pardon me, Legacy Workforce Consulting, which then housed my workforce consulting, and then the TRC Speakers Bureau, which then houses my speaking engagements across the country. Then as a part of that, a sub part of that, the Redemption Collective then also gives the ability to businesses who are run, organizations who are run by formerly incarcerated individuals, to be linked directly on my website.
0: Mm.
2: So that when individuals looking to work with formerly incarcerated people and businesses, they come to my website and they can see it there. So we're building that out now. We're testing it.
3: Uh-huh.
2: We have the community back home in Milwaukee. They've joined, and we're just kind of beta testing to see how that's going to work out to other formerly incarcerated and justice impacted businesses.
0: All right. So it's called, he's the founder of the Redemption Collective, everybody. And then the book is called Released and Redeemed, A Guide to Purpose, Power, and Leadership After Incarceration. Where can people get the book?
2: So you can get the book on Amazon right now. You can grab it on Amazon.
0: Joshua, I'm going to just ask and just say one thing. I bet you called with some spades. You said, because when you were locked up.
3: I was thinking that. I said, the next book got to be on how to actually play spades.
0: Come
3: on.
2: You know, I'll tell you this. My wife, I know my wife is listening right now, Michelle. AKA Puda, but I met her playing spades.
0: Okay.
2: And then she's like, you don't like playing spades no more. I'm like, yeah, because I played it for 10 years every game.
3: Played it for 10 years.
0: Real talk.
3: Puda said, I bet if I sit some noodles on the table, I bet you want to play it in.
4: Absolutely. Robin.
3: Then we can play it in.
0: No, you didn't. Josh, you got a good personality.
3: Yes,
0: indeed,
3: man.
0: That's a great
3: dude,
0: I love
3: man.
0: Your outlook on
3: dude,
0: life.
3: Man.
0: I really, really
3: great
0: do.
3: Mindset.
0: Everybody, again, the founder of Redemption, the Redemption Collective.
4: Absolutely.
0: And also the book is called Released and Redeemed, A Guide to Purpose, Power, and Leadership After Incarceration. Get that book and support
3: yes.
0: this man right here.
3: Hey, real quick, Josh, give you your social media. How can we find you, man?
2: You can find me on IG. It's Pardon_Me_TV. Facebook, Joshua Johnson. TikTok, The Pardon Me Podcast. YouTube, Pardon Me Podcast. You can find me there. You can let folks know there is no limit, no matter what you've done in your life. It's all about what you do to move forward.
0: You know what,
2: I appreciate
0: Joshua?
2: Yeah, I love you, brother.
0: That's hey, awesome.
3: Man,
0: clapping
3: love,
0: up this man
3: dude.
0: Right here
3: oh,
0: again,
3: wait,
0: Mr.
3: On,
0: Joshua
3: man.
0: Johnson, y'all.
3: Hey.
0: All right, that's it. We are done. We're
4: oh,
0: done,
4: no.
0: everybody.
4: Mm-hmm. Oh, no.
0: Let me see. Dee Dee's Weekend Kickback is copywritten and produced by Compass Media Network Service Broadcasting and Dee Dee McGuire, Inc. Shouts out to everybody who puts the show together. J.J. Williamson. J. Cruz.
4: Adios, amigos.
0: Trey G.
3: Shout out to mamas.
0: All right, Breeze.
3: Oy.
0: Tracy.
1: Goodbye.
0: All right, G-Man. Uh-huh. Ariel, Peter, Hyman, and Geo Cook. And who else? Baby Helio.
3: Yeah.
0: Enjoy the rest of your weekend. We'll talk to you next week right back here on Dee Dee's Weekend Kickback.
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Northwest Louisiana, Lake Charles, KZWA family, it's almost that time. The Fabrown Blackwell Juneteenth Festival will soon be here, and we're taking it outside. 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
0: 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So guess what? We've added tables, then we've added seats, and we've even added a standing only section to accommodate the high demand to see David and his band perform live in Lake Charles. Sadly, we still couldn't fit everyone in who wanted to attend inside the KPC Hall. So as a Mother's Day present to all the mothers of Southwest Louisiana, KZWA 104.9 will stream this highly anticipated event for free on our Facebook page. 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And then on this Sunday at 6:55 p.m., the live stream will start within minutes of you logging on. You'll be able to enjoy David Sylvester and his band live from the comfort of your front room. Hey, look, our founder, Ms. Faye Brown Blackwell, loved this community and proudly served the community, and we vow to continue what she started over three decades ago. So continue to tap in for more details on the inaugural Faye Brown Blackwell Juneteenth from the staff and management of KZWA 104.9. And happy Mother's Day, and make sure to enjoy the show.
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Good morning, good morning, good morning, baby. Let's wake up. Oh, it's time to do something. Yes, indeed. It's time to go out there and finish your Mother's Day shopping, baby. It's time for you to go out there and get something really good for mom. Fellas, it's time for you to go out there and get something for your wives, your girlfriends, your baby mama, all that good stuff. You know what I'm saying? Chris Hardwin, let's go.

0: 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Good morning, y'all. How y'all doing? Yes, indeed. Yes, indeed. Yes, indeed, baby. It is a Saturday. Zydeco and Southern Soul Saturday. I'm your boy, Harold Guillory. And don't forget, y'all, we got that David Sylvester Mother's Day celebration going on tomorrow at the KPC Hall. And I tell you what, we got all the tables sold out. We got all the chairs sold out. We got the squares on the floor, baby, sold out. 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And guess what? We're planning for that big Juneteenth celebration. So don't forget, if you would like to be a vendor, give us a call. All right.
1: Southwest Louisiana, Lake Charles, KZWA family, it's almost that time. The Faye Brown Blackwell Juneteenth Festival will soon be here, and we're taking it outside. 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And listen closely, because you're going to want to be locked in to KZWA 104.9 on Thursday, May 14th, because that's when we'll reveal who'll be performing center stage on the Hickson Toyota stage. Trust us, this lineup is going to shake the city up. 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

0: You're at the Fay Brown Blackwell Juneteenth Festival. 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

0: 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Yes, indeed. Good morning, everybody. It's your boy Harold Guillory, KZWN 104.9, Zydeco, and Southern Soul, baby. Yes, indeed. Just for a little while, if y'all don't mind, I just gotta let you know that we got Silk the Shock Live, and that's going on this afternoon, y'all. And they're gonna be coming in shortly to talk to me about it. And they're gonna give us all the details, baby. Yes, indeed. And I understand it's a black tie affair, so get your stuff ready.
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2: 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So guess what? We've added tables, then we've added seats, and we've even added a standing only section to accommodate the high demand to see David and his band perform live in Lake Charles. Sadly, we still couldn't fit everyone in who wanted to attend inside the KPC Hall. 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And then on this Sunday at 6:55 p.m., the live stream will start within minutes of you logging on. You'll be able to enjoy David Sylvester and his band live from the comfort of your front room. Hey, look, our founder, Ms. Faye Brown Blackwell, loved this community and proudly served the community, and we vow to continue what she started over 3 decades ago. So continue to tap in for more details on the inaugural Faye Brown Blackwell Juneteenth from the staff and management of KZWA 104.9. And happy Mother's Day, and make sure to enjoy the show.
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Are y'all having a good morning so far? Well, I am. Yes, indeed. Yes, indeed. And we just want to keep you guys informed. Don't forget, coming up June, it's going to be the Juneteenth Faye Brown Blackwell's Juneteenth celebration in the downtown Lake Charles area, you guys. And I'm telling you, it's going to be great. Got a lot of nice performers that's going to be showing up. Got a lot of vendors, good food, some good music to dance to.

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1: 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Yes, indeed. Oh, I'm waking up now, y'all. And here's Sean Alderwin in Creole Rock and Soul. And he's doing a special, special song. To all the mothers out there, y'all, yes indeed. And I remember his mama, yes indeed, she would do it just like this here. Aunt Joanne, I love you. Let's go.

0: 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Yes, indeed. Yes, indeed. I love my mama. She's passed on, you guys. But I tell you what, man, my mother would show tell me, Harold, son, if you don't even have $2 in your pocket, when you walk out of this house, don't let nobody know that. You understand what I'm saying? Yes, indeed. And I'd just like to wish you a happy Mother's Day weekend. And on tomorrow, happy Mother's Day to all the mothers. Yes, indeed. Especially all the mothers that brought my children into this world. Thank you so much. And to my daughters, happy Mother's Day to you guys, you know. And I love y'all so much. And to everybody who is celebrating Mother's Day, God bless you. I know you're wonderful. And I know you deserve to be celebrated. Tamia, I love you, girl.
1: 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The Faber L. Blackwell Juneteenth Festival will soon be here, and we're taking it outside. 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

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Yes, indeed. That's Lil Nate, y'all, doing his thing. But you know what? I just wanted to send this one out to anybody that was in a relationship and understand the true meaning of love. And if you lost out on it, you know what I'm saying? You might remember something and you say, you know what? I sure like to change that. But anyway, here's my cousin, Chris Hardaway, with that A Night to Remember. Do you remember? I remember. I wonder if they remember. Let's find out. Come on, Chris. Let's go, baby.

KCWA 104.9, yes indeed. That's Chris Hardaway, y'all, right there. Man, that dude's a musical genius, I tell you what. He does his thing, and he does it with not so much effort, you know what I'm saying? He just do it, or he make it seem like he's not really doing it so hard. But anyway, I gotta send this one out to my cousin Jackie Smith. She's over there at work with her co-workers. And you know, Jack, a lot of people just wondering how you made it and how you did it and how you're doing it. You know what I'm saying? And you just let them think whatever you want and whatever they want to think. You know what I'm saying? But I know one thing, Kim Folk. You're damn right. You've been doing it, girl. So proud of you. Been through a lot, but you're still holding up. I love you. Hug you.

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That's Brian Jack with that damn right. Yes, indeed, y'all. It might be a little cloudy outside, but I tell you what, I'm having fun in this studio. Yes, indeed. Are you all right today? Do you want me to play something special for you? Give me a call. 337-491-0966. Hit me up on Facebook. I'm on Facebook Live right now, baby. 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
1: 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You know, I like this song right here. And it's called Let Me Sing to You. I like to sing. But this guy that's singing is Corey Broussard, yeah. It's a bad boy. You know what? I think Corey's gonna be here for the Juneteenth celebration. You know what I'm saying? Y'all get ready. Come on.

0: thing. 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
1: Come on, Corey. Yes, indeed. That's Corey Broussard, y'all. Yes, indeed. Yes, indeed. You know what? I want to share something with y'all. You know, last night, I think it was in Opelousas at the casino. You know, they had King George and they had Tucker performing. No, I'm sorry. Well, Tucker was there. It was his event. But Chris Hardaway and King George was performing. But I was over there in New Iberia with Leah Simone, Mr. Black, and even Rich Wright stepped in the building as well. And I tell you what, y'all, it started raining in Lake Charles, and when I was on my way there, I was like, oh, Lord, these are the other people going to show up. But I tell you what, they showed up, they showed out, we had a good time, all the performers did their thing, yes, indeed, special shout-out to Leah Simone. But I want to tell you, that let me know one thing, that I'm coming up, y'all, and I thank God for it. I waited, and now is my time. Let's go, Lake Charles. Lake Charles is on, HG.
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3: 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So guess what? 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Sadly, we still couldn't fit everyone in who wanted to attend inside the KPC Hall. 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And then on this Sunday at 6:55 p.m., the live stream will start within minutes of you logging on. 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

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I gotta give a shout out, y'all, to my little girl mama. She just came by and brought me one of them old black skillets, you know what I'm saying? Them black cast iron pots. She found it at a garage sale. Thank you, Yolanda. I'm sure gonna use it. I sure will.

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1: You know what? I got to send this one out to all the mothers, baby. Yes, indeed. Let's go. Tyrone Davis, Mom's Apple Pie.

KCWA. That was Tyrone Davis, baby. 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Yes, indeed. Yes, indeed. I want a sweet potato pie. You know what I'm saying? Yeah, that too. That too. Let's go, y'all. KCW, I gotta let y'all know that this is my cousin right here, T. Bruce R. And he came up with a hit when he did this one, y'all. Yes, indeed. Bedroom party. That's what they say, right? Bed party. Let's go.

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Yes, indeed. I'm your boy, Harold Guillory. And we doing this Zydeco Southern Soul Time right now, y'all. Yes, indeed. And if you like it, give me a call, 337-491-0966. And just say, keep it going, Harold. I like what you're doing now, boy.

0: 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Yes, indeed. I see cars up and down the road. Yes, indeed. The interstate is full. Everybody moving around. I hope y'all out there going and getting those Mother's Day presents for the ladies. You know, to all the mothers out there, thank God for you. Yes, indeed. I miss my mother. She's no longer here with us. But trust me, baby, my mama told me years ago. She said, Harold, you say you really don't know me, per se, and all that. She said, yeah, you do. I said, what you mean, ma? She said, because if you know yourself, you know me. Because you're the male version of me, Harold. So, I miss my mama, but that was good. I'm going to take that for the rest of my life. Let's go.
1: 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The Fabre on Blackwell Juneteenth Festival will soon be here. 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Trust us, this lineup is going to shake the city up. 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And remember, Juneteenth is about joy. 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

0: KCWA 104.9. Yes, indeed. Yes, indeed, babies. How y'all doing out there? I'm having a good time in the studio. Yes, indeed. And we got some folks about to come and talk to me about the Black Tie Affair that's coming up later on this afternoon, this evening. So if you want to be in the building, if you want more information, stay tuned. Don't touch that dial. Don't do it. Don't do it. We'll be right back. Let's pay some bills.
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2: 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So guess what? 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Sadly, we still couldn't fit everyone in who wanted to attend inside the KPC Hall. 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And then on this Sunday at 6:55 p.m., the live stream will start within minutes of you logging on. You'll be able to enjoy David Sylvester and his band live from the comfort of your front room. 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So continue to tap in for more details on the inaugural Faye Brown Blackwell Juneteenth from the staff and management of KZWA 104.9. 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
5: 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I like

0: KCWA 104.9. Yes, indeed, babies. Yes, indeed, babies. I got somebody in the building. Silk the Shocker. What? It's going down, baby. Yes, indeed. Yes, indeed. You know what? We're going to talk about things that's going on in the city because KCWA 104.9 is your community radio station, and we got to let you know what's going on. So if you don't mind, please clap your hands if you don't mind for Silk the Shocker. What's happening, baby?
1: What's good, my dog?
0: All is well?
1: Yes, sir. Can't
0: yes,
1: complain.
0: Indeed.
1: Can't
0: yes, complain. Indeed. Same here, man. Well, listen, you know, I hear that there's an event going on.
1: Yes.
0: You know? Uh-huh. And I seen you pull up. You know, like three of my sizes. You know, how tall are you?
1: About 6'5".
0: Ain't that something? That's something. Well, listen, man. Let everybody know who you are, what you got going on, okay. Where you're from, all that good stuff. Go ahead.
1: All right. Well, I'm from Louisiana. You know, originally New Orleans. You know, but I think when I think of Louisiana, I think of New Orleans. I think of Louisiana, and I think of all the places that show love. Sometimes the places that don't be heard, right?
0: Yeah.
1: So I did this. We doing a lot of. We on the road. Touring, but this one is special to me because I think you know Lake Charles always showed me love,
0: okay.
1: Right?
0: Yes,
1: and
0: indeed.
1: So when I had a chance to, I had that day open to really. It's about the people. This one, so this is a smaller event,
0: right?
1: Compact, but it's gonna be done so good. It's gonna be a big event,
0: okay.
1: And but you got only thing about it on this one is you got to dress up.
0: So you got to dress up.
1: It's for the grown.
0: Well, you know one thing about Lake Charles, we don't mind dressing up.
1: I like that.
0: You
1: I like
0: know
1: that.
0: What I'm saying? So let us know where's it gonna be. When's it going down?
1: So it's tonight.
0: Tonight.
1: It's at the South Lake Theater.
0: Okay.
1: Great event. I mean, great venue. That's why I chose it. And I just really just people kept asking me to come out here, but I wanted to make it the right way.
0: Right.
1: And I think this one is really. You're going to have a good time. You're going to enjoy. They got some food. They're serving some food. So it's really an event about.
0: You know, that's another thing we love.
1: Yeah, eat for sure. And so that's going to, it's going to be good. I was very excited about it, even though doing a lot of other stuff, but coming here, I think you guys got a great location, man. People don't know a lot about it, but it's a great city for sure.
0: Well, you know, what we say about Lake Charles is that once you step into the state of Louisiana coming from Texas, you know, this is your first taste
1: of
0: the south of Lake Charles, Louisiana. You know what I'm saying? And we're doing our things, and I'm just glad to have you, man. I know the station is excited. We've been waiting for you.
1: For sure.
0: You know, so tell us what we should expect tonight.
1: It's going to be, man, listen, I shout out to my boy KLC in the building, man. Me and X going to be here.
0: Okay.
1: Mac gonna be here, and so we're doing a live band too. So that's what so I'm going crazy.
0: That's another thing. Like
1: I know you're gonna like
0: that.
1: So this is a experience. This is like got good food. Mia gonna throw down a little bit.
0: Okay.
1: You know she gonna put on a little show. So it's gonna be man. It's an event. So it's my I love doing you know live bands, but this is something that I'm perfecting, and so I just wanted to be. Up close and personal.
0: Right.
1: I want it to be a private event.
0: Okay.
1: And whoever there is gonna
0: enjoy themselves.
1: Enjoy yourself.
0: Well, you know, when you mention the fact that you're gonna have a live band, you know, cause I'm an artist as well.
1: Yeah.
0: And one thing that I love about having a live band is that, you know, you can go off script.
1: Yeah.
0: You know what I mean?
1: Yeah.
0: Because whenever you got that track show, it's one, two, three. You gotta keep it in that pocket.
1: Yeah.
0: But with a live band, you can break it down. You can keep it going. You know, you can say, hold up, band, stop.
1: Oh,
0: let's talk to the people. You know what I'm saying? That kind of thing. So, is there a charge at the door? Or how we doing that?
1: Yeah, it is. But I think, shout out to my guy, Mike McGowan. I think, we're going to try to work it out. They don't have that many spots left, but any person that really wants to go there and that feel like, you know, if you got your people, people who's really, dedicated to this city, put the city on the back, we going to let those guys come in and enjoy the show.
0: Shit.
1: Yeah. You know, it's not, so this is definitely not about money for me. This was definitely about, cause we could have put it in a big old place, but I just wanted it to be, like you said, I'm a go off script. We got, I'm even going to hit the couple keys myself.
0: With, come on.
1: I'm going to be on the instruments a little bit. Like this is something that I've been wanting to do. I ultimately just want to be one of the great, great entertainer. Right. I mean, like you said, what you got the track shows, you just stuck into a box,
0: But
1: this one we gonna have, man, solo singing drums. You know, we gonna cut up.
0: One of the things that when I saw the gentleman get out of his vehicle, you know, my good friend Donald Thomas.
1: Yeah.
0: Touch Entertainment. One thing that I know that anything that DT put his hands on in the surrounding area, you know that he got something to do with
1: for sure.
0: They coming, baby.
1: For sure.
0: And it's gonna be a well put together
1: for
0: event.
1: Sure.
0: So what else should we know, man? I mean, DT, you got something you want to let the people
1: know?
0: Or
1: say,
0: you in
1: DT?
0: The background? How you doing?
2: Hey, Brent, tell them to come out, man. Silk and Time. What more you gotta say? Come out.
1: Shock the world. Let's go.
0: I heard what he said.
1: Shout out to DT.
0: He's gonna be here. Shout out to DT. 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I'm your boy Harold Gillery, and I'm gonna be in the building. I'm coming. For DT, sure. I can come, man. See there? I love radio.
1: But you gotta put the black tie on. You good? Black. You good?
0: Man, I got about four of them. You know what I'm saying? I got about four of them. We giving away what? Tickets.
1: Oh, they're okay.
0: Huh? You want to give away a ticket?
1: Okay.
0: Well, I tell you what. How many callers you want to do? 10 callers.
1: What are we going
0: to
1: tell? Okay.
0: Well, I tell you what. I'll we got some tickets to the show. The boss man right behind me told me. He showed me on the script. He said, look, say this right here. So I tell you what. 10th caller. 337-491-0966, and you will get tickets to the show tonight. Yes, indeed. Silk the Shocker and a whole bunch of other things going on. What a live band. Let the church say what?
1: Hey,
0: man. Let's go, y'all.

0: CW 104.9. Yes, indeed. Yes, indeed. You know what? Silk.
1: Mm-hmm.
0: So, we was talking about it
1: yeah,
0: earlier.
1: Yeah, yeah, yeah.
0: But the boss man said he wants some more information.
1: Okay, okay.
0: And Donald Thomas, he always want to get everybody to get a clear understanding
1: okay, okay.
0: of what's going on. Okay. Yes, indeed.
1: Okay.
0: So, once again, let's just run it back and let everybody know okay. what's going on tonight.
1: So, tonight is going to be Silk the Shocker Live with friends.
0: Uh-huh.
1: We gonna set the stage where just great entertainment. Okay. If you get there early enough, they got food. Drinks and stuff like that. But we want to do a Silk the Shocker experience, right? And so, shout out, we got Mia X in the building, Mac, KLC gonna be in the building on the ones and twos as well, doing his thing. So we got a legendary night for y'all. This is bigger than anything. This is all about showing love back to Lake Charles, right? Lake Charles showed us so much love.
0: So tell me about that live band again.
1: Oof, crazy. That's a live band. Call them lightning bolts. No, I'm just talking about the lightning bolts. Nah, but great band. They're going to rock out. We got the singers going to be there. It's going to be a great show, man. Shout out to my boy Mike McGowan, man. Helped put together.
0: And this is a black tie thing.
1: Got to be. Got
0: so
1: to
0: y'all know what that means, how you got to dress up, babies. You know, and I understand that you have just about sold out already.
1: Yeah, pretty much. But, you know, we're like, I think we're going to make a little room for some people just to try to
0: show
1: some love.
0: See, that's what it is. It's all about the community radio station, the community, artists coming through, promoters making things happen in the area, y'all. Yes, indeed. KZWA 104.9 loves to be a part of everything that's going on in our city. And anything else we need to let them know before we out of here?
1: Listen, I'm telling y'all one thing. Don't miss it. If you're able to get in there because this ain't coming back for a while. This is going to be somewhere. If he wasn't there, you're going to be like, man, I should have been there. I should have made my way there somehow.
0: Well, I tell you what. If they don't make it, shame on them.
1: Yeah.
0: But can we get you to come back?
1: If I come back next time,
0: it's going to be big. It's going to be big.
1: It's going to be about the money next time. For sure. But hopefully I do, man. But I like out here, man. So I come in every now and then. Mm-hmm. Shout out to my guy, Mike. I sneak in every now and then. But I think that this city, man, it's a... people don't know a lot about it, but it's a great place to be at, too. I'm definitely going to be back. But as far as performing-wise, we'll see how that goes.
0: Right. Well, I tell you what. Donald Thomas, step to the mic, if you don't mind.
1: My boy,
0: just step to the mic, DT, because, they got to hear his voice. You know what I'm saying? They got to hear his voice.
2: What's up, Lake Charles? How y'all doing, man?
0: So, Donald, you know, you direct. You know, you organize and everything. And I just want to know, is that somebody else you want to shout out? Somebody else you want me to talk to?
2: So I'm just background, man. I'm just helping out.
0: You're in the back.
2: I'm just in the background. This is all Mike McGowan, right? Mike put this together.
0: Okay.
2: Mike was so, but to share a quick story with you, you know, my career started, my very first show was Master P and the Family in Chicago. That's my very first concert in 98.
0: Yeah. So 98.
2: Ooh. My very first concert. And I did the show in Chicago. The Make Up Say Something video dropped. Week before the show, that was a wrap.
0: Done deal.
2: That was a wrap.
0: Well, I tell you what, man, you want to bring the brother in? You want to say something to everybody, man? Or you just like, one of the other brothers? Thank y'all for coming out. Yes, indeed. But don't forget, you guys, tonight is going down Silk the Shock, and he got his whole crew. I ain't lying. If y'all can see it here right now, got about 40 people. So you know he got his people with him. Yes, indeed. Got security sitting over there. Yeah, what's happening, man? You know what I'm saying? KZWA 104.9, we're your community radio station. Shock.
1: Yes,
0: send them out, baby.
1: Listen, everybody about to shock the world, man. This is Lake Charles. Y'all, man, stand up. This is for the city. If you're there, you're there. If you're not, well, listen, man. We'll catch y'all next time. But all love. Let's do it. Y'all gonna never see who in the building, man. Y'all, it's gonna be some stuff in the building. Y'all can't miss. But hey, we gonna have a good time, my brother.
0: That's it. Yeah. 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

0: KCWA 104.9. Yes, indeed, baby. Yes, indeed. The city is on fire. Yes, indeed. Yes, indeed. I'm your boy, Harold Guillory. And guess what, y'all? Silk the Shocker came in here, and we did an interview. Man, that dude tall, man. Or maybe just, man, I'm short. Or a little combination of both, you know what I'm saying? But I really enjoyed that, y'all. I really enjoyed that. Yes, indeed. KCWA 104.9 is doing things in the community. And if y'all say different, I beg to differ with you. Because I tell you what, we doing it, baby. Miss Blackwell will be so proud of what we're doing with her radio station. Yes, indeed. Yes, indeed. KCWA 104.9. I'm your boy, Harold Guillory. And don't forget, you guys, we got the Juneteenth celebration coming up. On tomorrow, we got the Mother's Day celebration with David Sylvester live with his live band. Tonight, we got Silk the Shocker and a whole crew of his people doing their thing. They're going to have a live band. It is a black tie event. Yes, indeed. Yes, indeed. So we want y'all to be a part of it. We want y'all to be involved. So we don't want y'all saying that ain't nothing to do in the city. Man, ain't nowhere to go. No, no, no, no. We got stuff to do, baby. All you got to do is just keep your ears on. Download the app. You'll see.
1: 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The Faber L. Blackwell Juneteenth Festival will soon be here. 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

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Don't forget that we are your community radio station, and we got a lot going on, babies. Yes, indeed. Tonight, tomorrow night, June, we got it all lined up. I hope y'all ready for it. I hope y'all ready for it. Are you ready for it? I'm ready for it. And y'all cannot say once again that ain't nothing going on in this city. Because if you tune into this radio station, we will keep you informed. Let the church say what?

0: KCWA 104.9. Yes, indeed. Yes, indeed, baby. Keith Frank talking about I like it, too. I like it, too, Keith. Yes, indeed. You know what? We got to give ups to Keith Frank because he's been doing his thing for years, baby. Not years. Years. I remember years ago when it was Z16 over there on Alamo. It was a talent show going on. And I was in line to participate in the talent show to audition. And Keith was in there as well. And I look at Keith, I said, what you gonna do? He said, I'm gonna do my Zydeco. I said, come on, baby. Yes, indeed. So Keith been grinding for years. I've been grinding for years. And we just do what we do, baby. Yes, indeed. Y'all give it up to the boss, Keith Frank. Let's go.
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2: 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So guess what? We've added tables, then we've added seats, and we've even added a standing-only section to accommodate the high demand to see David and his band perform live in Lake Charles. Sadly, we still couldn't fit everyone in who wanted to attend inside the KPC Hall. 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And then on this Sunday at 6:55 p.m., the live stream will start within minutes of you logging on. You'll be able to enjoy David Sylvester and his band live from the comfort of your front room. 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So continue to tap in for more details on the inaugural Faye Brown Blackwell Juneteenth from the staff and management of KZWA 104.9. 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

0: TWA 104.9. How's it going out there, y'all? I seen the wind was blowing a little bit when I walked outside, and it looks a little cloudy. But don't worry about nothing, baby, because it's still going down. Yes, indeed. Yes, indeed. So as y'all are out and about, don't forget to pick up something for the moms, you know. And, you know, a lot of the ladies, you know, they say they appreciate the flowers and things, but they want something, you know, a little bit more materialistic. That way they can hold on to it and look at it next year and the next year. Even if it's a shirt or a nightgown or, like Rusty Matois just said, a headscarf. Yeah. Let's go, y'all. Come on.
1: Southwest Louisiana, Lake Charles, KZWA family, it's almost that time. The Fabrown Blackwell Juneteenth Festival will soon be here, and we're taking it outside. 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Trust us, this lineup is going to shake the city up. 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

0: 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Yes, indeed. Yes, indeed. Well, that was Lake Charles's own Harold Guillory doing that song right there entitled Buy the Ticket. Yes, indeed. Boy, good. That boy, good. One of these days, I'm going to have to book Harold, you know, to come down to Lake Charles and sing for y'all. You know what I'm saying? But you know what, you guys? My time has come to an end. I had fun. I had fun. I got some more music coming to you. But this is it for me for the rest of the day, baby. God bless you, and I love you.
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2: 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So guess what? We've added tables, and we've added seats, and we've even added a standing-only section to accommodate the high demand to see David and his band perform live in Lake Charles. Sadly, we still couldn't fit everyone in who wanted to attend inside the KPC Hall. So, as a Mother's Day present to all the mothers of Southwest Louisiana, KZWA 104.9 will stream this highly anticipated event for free on our Facebook page. 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And then on this Sunday at 6:55 p.m., the live stream will start within minutes of you logging on. You'll be able to enjoy David Sylvester and his band live from the comfort of your front room. Hey, look, our founder, Miss Faye Brown Blackwell, loved this community and proudly served the community, and we vow to continue what she started over three decades ago. So continue to tap in for more details on the inaugural Faye Brown Blackwell Juneteenth from the staff and management of KZWA 104.9. And happy Mother's Day, and make sure to enjoy the show.
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2: 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You know, a gentleman just called me and he said, Harold, me and my wife been together for 30 years and more, man. And he said, if you don't mind, can you play this one here? Happy anniversary, brother. And celebrate. Happy anniversary.

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2: KZWA. Right here live at KPC Hall. We're going to do it right here. Little Nathan and Exotic will be timers all the way from Lafayette, Louisiana. We came to party with you right here.

0: Northwest Louisiana, Lake Charles, KZWA family, it's almost that time. The Faber L. Blackwell Juneteenth Festival will soon be here, and we're taking it outside. On Friday, June 19th, the streets of downtown Lake Charles transform into the biggest, free, fun, family celebration of the summer. And we want everybody, every family, every neighborhood, every generation to come out and celebrate with us. 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And speaking of music, on the Hickson Toyota Faye Brown Blackwell Juneteenth Festival stage. 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We outside Lake Charles. 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
1: 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So guess what? We've added tables and we've added seats and we've even added a standing only section to accommodate the high demand to see David and his band perform live in Lake Charles. Sadly, we still couldn't fit everyone in who wanted to attend inside the KPC Hall. So as a Mother's Day present to all the mothers of Southwest Louisiana, KZWA 104.9 will stream this highly anticipated event for free on our Facebook page. 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And then on this Sunday at 6:55 p.m., the live stream will start within minutes of you logging on. You'll be able to enjoy David Sylvester and his band live from the comfort of your front room. Hey, look, our founder, Ms. Faye Brown Blackwell, loved this community and proudly served the community, and we vow to continue what she started over 3 decades ago. So continue to tap in for more details on the inaugural Faye Brown Blackwell Juneteenth from the staff and management of KZWA 104.9. And happy Mother's Day, and make sure to enjoy the show.
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2: Southwest Louisiana, Lake Charles, KZWA family, it's almost that time. The Faye Brown Blackwell Juneteenth Festival will soon be here, and we're taking it outside. 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
4: 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Things have become so mundane. I mean, your bedroom is just so cold. It's so cold, but I'm here to tell you, I got a gadget. We got to heat it up. Come on.

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2: 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So guess what? We've added tables and we've added seats. And we've even added a standing only section to accommodate the high demand to see David and his band perform live in Lake Charles. Sadly, we still couldn't fit everyone in who wanted to attend inside the KPC Hall. So as a Mother's Day present to all the mothers of Southwest Louisiana, KZWA 104.9 will stream this highly anticipated event for free on our Facebook page. 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And then on this Sunday at 6:55 p.m., the live stream will start within minutes of you logging on. You'll be able to enjoy David Sylvester and his band live from the comfort of your front room. Hey, look, our founder, Ms. Faye Brown Blackwell, loved this community and proudly served the community, and we vow to continue what she started over 3 decades ago. So continue to tap in for more details on the inaugural Faye Brown Blackwell Juneteenth from the staff and management of KZWA 104.9. And happy Mother's Day, and make sure to enjoy the show.
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1: Southwest Louisiana, Lake Charles, KZWA family, it's almost that time. 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
1: This is a love that withstands time, space, and matter forever. 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Here we are decades later. 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
0: 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So guess what? We've added tables. Then we've added seats. And we've even added a standing only section to accommodate the high demand to see David and his band perform live in Lake Charles. Sadly, we still couldn't fit everyone in who wanted to attend inside the KPC Hall. So as a Mother's Day present to all the mothers of Southwest Louisiana, KZWA 104.9 will stream this highly anticipated event for free on our Facebook page. We often say we're your community station. 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And then on this Sunday at 6:55 p.m., the live stream will start within minutes of you logging on. You'll be able to enjoy David Sylvester and his band live from the comfort of your front room. Hey, look, our founder, Ms. Faye Brown Blackwell, loved this community and proudly served the community, and we vow to continue what she started over 3 decades ago. So continue to tap in for more details on the inaugural Faye Brown Blackwell Juneteenth from the staff and management of KZWA 104.9. And happy Mother's Day, and make sure to enjoy the show.
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0: Lake Charles and surrounding areas, all the way down there to Opelousas and all the way down to Beaumont, Texas. This your boy, Harold Gilbert. 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
1: Southwest Louisiana, Lake Charles, KZWA family, it's almost that time. The Fay Brown Blackwell Juneteenth Festival will soon be here, and we're taking it outside. 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
2: 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So guess what? We've added tables, then we've added seats, and we've even added a standing only section to accommodate the high demand to see David and his band perform live in Lake Charles. Sadly, we still couldn't fit everyone in who wanted to attend inside the KPC Hall. So as a Mother's Day present to all the mothers of Southwest Louisiana, KZWA 104.9 will stream this highly anticipated event for free on our Facebook page. We often say we're your community station. 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And then on this Sunday at 6:55 p.m., the live stream will start within minutes of you logging on. You'll be able to enjoy David Sylvester and his band live from the comfort of your front room. Hey, look, our founder, Ms. Faye Brown Blackwell, loved this community and proudly served the community, and we vow to continue what she started over 3 decades ago. So continue to tap in for more details on the inaugural Faye Brown Blackwell Juneteenth from the staff and management of KZWA 104.9. And happy Mother's Day, and make sure to enjoy the show.
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0: Charles. 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
1: 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Southwest Louisiana, Lake Charles, KZWA family, it's almost that time. The Faber and Blackwell Juneteenth Festival will soon be here, and we're taking it outside. On Friday, June 19th, the streets of downtown Lake Charles transform into the biggest, free, fun, family celebration of the summer. 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And speaking of music, on the Hickson Toyota Faye Brown Blackwell Juneteenth Festival stage, get ready for a full day of gospel, Zydeco, Southern Soul, R&B, from local, regional, and national acts, all performing live all day long. 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

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We outside Lake Charles. And if you're outside downtown Lake Charles Friday, June 19th, you're at the Faye Brown Blackwell Juneteenth.

0: you're at the Faye Brown Blackwell Juneteenth Festival. 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
0: 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So guess what? We've added tables. Then we've added seats. And we've even added a standing only section to accommodate the high demand to see David and his band perform live in Lake Charles. Sadly, we still couldn't fit everyone in who wanted to attend inside the KPC Hall. So, as a Mother's Day present to all the mothers of Southwest Louisiana, KZWA 104.9 will stream this highly anticipated event for free on our Facebook page. 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And then on this Sunday at 6:55 p.m., the live stream will start within minutes of you logging on. You'll be able to enjoy David Sylvester and his band live from the comfort of your front room. Hey, look, our founder, Ms. Faye Brown Blackwell, loved this community and proudly served the community, and we vow to continue what she started over three decades ago. So continue to tap in for more details on the inaugural Faye Brown Blackwell Juneteenth from the staff and management of KZWA 104.9. And happy Mother's Day, and make sure to enjoy the show.
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